0: against Iran. Its central command says it follows hits yesterday on three commercial ships that were passing through the Strait of Hormuz. State media in Tehran's reporting several explosions in the south of the country. Meanwhile, Nigel Farage says he'll be quitting as an MP for Clacton to trigger a by-election in which he'll stand. The leader of Reform has been under intense scrutiny over his finances and says the people of his constituency should be the judges of his actions. The Greens and the Conservatives say they won't stand candidates, neither will Labour. Here's outgoing leader Keir Starmer.
1: It's obvious why he's doing it. He is up to his neck in sleaze. Politics should be about improving the lives of millions of people, not about personal gain, not about hiding dodgy donations. And I think the public will see this for exactly what it is.
0: Prince Harry has lost a High Court challenge against the publisher of the Daily Mail. The Duke of Sussex and his co-claimants, including Sir Elton John and Elizabeth Hurley, accused Associated Newspapers of unlawful information gathering. Its editor, Paul Dacre, accused Harry of hypocrisy.
2: There isn't a laundry in the cosmos big enough to wash all the dirty linen he has aired about his own family. For him to complain about his privacy being invaded takes not just the biscuit, but the whole tin.
0: France's far-right leader Marine Le Pen says she will run for president in 2027. It follows an appeals court's decision to reduce her ban from public office. Defending champions Argentina have produced an incredible comeback to beat Egypt 3-2 and reach the quarterfinals of the World Cup. They were 2-0 down with just over 10 minutes of normal time remaining. And Fulham have appointed former Liverpool and Real Madrid defender Alvaro Arbeloa as the club's new manager. He replaces Marco Silva at Craven Cottage on a 3-year deal. From Sky News, I'm Cam Hall.
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2: The top stories this hour. Several explosions have been reported across parts of southern Iran after the US announced it had started launching powerful strikes. Its central command says the actions in response to three tankers being hit in the Strait of Hormuz earlier. Sky's US correspondent Mark Stone is in Washington.
3: A US military source saying to me, this is punishment, not proportional. What that means is that President Trump, frankly, has had enough and is doing what he said he would do, which is to get right back at it.
2: Tehran's foreign ministry says the attacks violated an agreement setting a path towards a peace deal. Labour, the Conservatives and the Greens all say they won't stand in a by-election triggered by the resignation of Nigel Farage. The Reform UK leader is currently facing intense scrutiny over undeclared gifts. He says a vote will allow the people of Clacton to judge his actions. But Lib Dem leader Sir Ed Davey thinks it's an attempt at distraction.
4: Nigel Farage has broken the rules so badly that he doesn't want to face the music. This is an attempt to get himself out of jail free. I hope the voters of Clacton will see through it. I think they'll have enough of his dishonesty.
2: Prince Harry's accused a court of a whitewash after losing his privacy lawsuit against the Daily Mail. A judge ruled he and other celebrities had failed to prove allegations of unlawful information gathering. A mother and two children who'd not been seen for days have been found dead at their home in Bedfordshire. Police believe a murder suspect has left the country. Novak Djokovic has won the longest Wimbledon quarterfinal in history. He defeated Canada's Felix Auger-Aliassime after 5 hours and 15 minutes on centre court. And Lionel Messi says it was incredibly exciting to be part of Argentina's fight back against Egypt to keep their World Cup defence alive. They were 2-0 down with 11 minutes to go before winning 3-2 to reach the quarterfinals. From Sky News, I'm Cam Hall.
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2: The top stories this hour. The US military has announced it's launched a series of powerful strikes against Iran. Its central command says it follows hits yesterday on three commercial ships that were passing through the Strait of Hormuz. State media in Tehran's reporting several explosions in the south of the country. Both Labour and the Conservatives say they won't stand in a by-election triggered by the resignation of Nigel Farage. The Reform leaders announced he's standing down from Parliament to contest what he called a people versus the establishment vote. He's facing a new parliamentary investigation over undeclared donations. Tory leader Kemi Badenoch called it a fake by-election.
3: Nigel Farage is having a hissy fit because the first time he's actually having to deal with some real scrutiny. What this by-election is a gimmick. This is him wanting to make everything about himself.
2: The UK and European allies have agreed to spend £37 billion over the next decade on long-range precision strike capabilities. The weapons will be able to hit targets up to 2,000 kilometres away. The announcement comes as NATO leaders meet in Turkey later. Prince Harry has lost his privacy case against the publisher of the Daily Mail. The High Court threw out all claims made by the Duke and six other claimants, ruling they'd failed to prove their allegations. Novak Djokovic won the longest ever men's quarterfinal at Wimbledon to book his place in the last four. The 39-year-old beat Felix Auger-Aliassime after 5 hours and 15 minutes on centre court. Djokovic admits this was one of his most special nights at the All England Club.
4: I was telling the kids to go to sleep after fourth, but they didn't want to listen, and I'm glad they stayed because it was honestly one of the best matches I was part of on this court in my career.
2: And Argentina produced a stunning comeback from 2-0 down to beat Egypt 3-2 and reach the quarterfinals of the World Cup. The defending champions will play Switzerland in the last eight. From Sky News, I'm Cam Hall.
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2: The top stories this hour. The US military says it's hit 80 targets after launching airstrikes across southern Iran overnight. Air defense systems and coastal radars were among the sites listed by Central Command. It follows three tankers coming under fire in the Strait of Hormuz yesterday, threatening ceasefire plans. Our correspondent Mark Stone describes how the strikes are being viewed in Washington.
3: Punishment not proportional. I think that maybe suggests to us that this is a little bit more sustained than the tit for tat that we have seen since that memorandum of understanding was signed on the 17th of June.
2: Iran's military has vowed a crushing response. Labour and the Conservatives have announced they won't stand candidates in the Clacton by-election after it was triggered by Nigel Farage, the Reform UK leader who's facing a new parliamentary investigation over undeclared donations, has confirmed he'll fight to take back his seat in Essex. Tory leader Kemi Badenoch called it a fake election, while Labour says it's a circus. Here's what people in Clacton think.
4: He can do no wrong. You tell me this lot that's in now haven't got any dodgy dealings.
5: They're all the same to me. They promise everything and give you nothing.
6: I do care, but I'm not sure if he's totally honest, to be fair. I don't know if it's all true.
2: The UK will lead European allies in stepping up funding for long-range precision strike capabilities. It's been agreed as NATO leaders meet in Turkey later. Warnings have been issued over chilling speeds being clocked on UK roads. The RAC says more than 30,000 motorists last year were found doing 30 miles per hour or more on streets where the limit's 20. Police twice recorded drivers doing 161 miles per hour. Novak Djokovic has won the longest ever men's quarter-final at Wimbledon. He beat Felix Auger-Aliassime over 5 hours and 15 minutes. And Fulham have appointed Alvaro Arbeloa as the club's new manager. He replaces Marco Silva at Craven Cottage on a 3-year deal. From Sky News, I'm Cam Hall.
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2: The top stories this hour. Sirens have sounded in Bahrain and Kuwait, where Iran says it's been targeting American military sites in response to fresh US strikes overnight. The Iranian military threatened a crushing response to the US hitting more than 80 sites. Washington says the attacks were an immediate response to tankers being targeted in the Strait of Hormuz. The White House has revoked a license allowing Iran to sell oil. It's proposed affordable homes for the health service staff be built on NHS land in England. Cam Hall has the details.
3: Ministers hope offering discounted rent to nurses, porters and other workers will help with recruitment in areas where houses are expensive. Some will be let at market rate, with developers leasing unused land from NHS trusts. It'll run as a pilot first. Meanwhile, NHS building projects will be approved by the Department of Health, not the Treasury. A 10-year plan also includes £200 million for GP practice upgrades, among other investments.
2: The Greens are the last of the big parties to confirm they won't contest a by-election in Nigel Farage's Essex constituency. The Reform leader has stepped down but will re-stand as he faces investigations over undeclared donations. Here's what people in Clacton think.
4: He can do no wrong. You tell me this lot that's in there haven't got any dodgy dealings.
5: They're all the same to me. They promise everything and give you nothing.
6: I do care, but I'm not sure if he's totally honest, to be fair. I don't know if it's all true.
2: Trains are disrupted ahead of an amber heat health alert kicking in for parts of the Midlands and southern England. The UK's in its third heatwave in as many months. Sport: Lionel Messi was in tears at the final whistle as he helped Argentina come from 2-0 down to beat Egypt 3-2 at the World Cup. Switzerland got past Colombia on penalties. Also in football, Alvaro Arbeloa has been announced as the new manager of Fulham. From Sky News, I'm Amante Falkenstein.
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8: Good morning. Looking at today's weather, it's going to be a bright, sunny day throughout as well. Temperature's quite hot and a very high pollen count. Also, the UV count is going to be quite high. So make sure if you are out in the sun today, wear some sunscreen. Today, temperature around 32 degrees Celsius, sunny with light winds.
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8: A very, very good morning. It is Wednesday morning as well. Hump day for everyone, like normal as well. Good morning. It's going to be another beautiful day. And remember, we're breaking records. Well, maybe not this week anyway. But we are going to get high temperatures as well. It's going to be nice, bright, warm, beautiful. And if you're doing a midweek barbecue, today's a perfect day for it as well. Good morning. Wakey, wakey. Let's rise and shine.
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0: thought this was such a powerful track by Zubin Naughty Are there as well, and Bile Dev. Good morning. It's about 15 minutes past 6 o'clock in the morning. We're feeling funky fresh. I'd say one thing about the beautiful weather right now when you wake up in the morning on the sun. It's like, yeah, baby, let's get on with the day. And I love that. I love that energy. That's why even a Wednesday feels amazing when it's sunny.
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0: 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I don't even know where that saying came from.

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2: Good morning, this is Cameron McGarvey here, starting with the Burnside Avenue at Chingford. We've got the blocked in both directions, actually, due to emergency services incident at Leonard Road. Now, we've got a diversion in operation of a bus route W11. Roads around Wimbledon, of course, we've got the daily closures between 8.30 and 11.30 in the evening, so bear that one in mind if you're anywhere near Wimbledon today. And then Central Line, we've got problems with the signals at Debden, minor delays reported between Leytonstone and Debden. And on the District Line and Piccadilly Line, a reminder, trains not stopping at Barnes Court, and that's with ongoing engineering works. That's your latest traffic and travel.
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0: Shout out to anyone that's still kind of like snoozing away a little bit as well. Good morning out to Kimmy. She goes, Donnie, can you believe I've beaten you today? I've been up since 5:15 this morning. Kimmy, you're like, you're showing off right now. I can't even tell you what time I wake up and what time I start. Like, I was having a conversation the other day and someone goes to me, wait, Donnie, are you sometimes still in bed about 5:30? I'm like, guilty. And then, wait, you start the show at 6 o'clock in the morning. I'm like, yep, guilty. They're like, how'd you do it? I'm like, do you know what the luckiest thing is? I live literally 7 minutes away from our studios as well. Oh, that's so exciting. If that ever changes, I'm going to be heartbroken. Like, literally, I can go door to door in like 7-8 minutes. It's brilliant. Obviously, the car, I can't walk. If it was 7 minutes walking, oh my God, even better. I'd love to be living in the middle of Canary Wharf as well, especially on weathers like this. I don't know, you know, like living high up on the high-rise buildings. Is the breeze better? I assume the breeze is a bit better, isn't it? Or is it a case of like you're up higher, so then it's like hotter? I don't really know. I'll never know. Shout out to everyone living in a building. It's that time again where I've been sitting there thinking, oh man, I really wish I had some air conditioning, baby. It's getting quite hot, isn't it? Light times are mad. Night times are absolutely mad. I bought this little handheld fan, right? I don't know if you've seen people on the trains that hold those little handheld fans. Now, I was a bit sceptical about it. I bought it from the website, so it was really cheap. And I've got to say, it's shockingly pretty good. Like yesterday, I just froze up a nice little bottle behind it, held it, like put a rubber band around it. It's proper jugard. Put a rubber band around it, and it was just blowing out cooler air. I was like, oh my God, this is amazing, mate. Thank God for simple things and solutions like frozen bottles of water. Right, looking at today's news stories, amber and yellow health alerts have come into effect across England and the United Kingdom as it braces for a long-lasting heat wave. Since 1976. They love doing these facts, isn't it? Labour, the Conservatives and Lib Dems and the Green Party Restore Britain have all ruled out contesting the Clacton by-election triggered by the resignation of Nigel Farage. And a family package, holidays to destinations like Dubai and Egypt are cheaper this summer than a last tour operator's cut price to attempt people back to those countries as well at the moment. So if you're looking at a great deal, maybe Dubai's the one. And remember, our partners, some of our friends here as well can get you some great deals like Southall Travel. That's it, you all up to date with the current stories at the moment. I didn't see the football last night. I was watching a little bit of that Colombia and Switzerland match and I got quite bored. And eventually it was so late, I had to go to sleep. Also, July the 8th is Math 2.0 Day as well as Scud Day. I don't even know what Scud Day is.
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0: 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Let's get a little taste of it right now in the form of Anu Malik.

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0: 6:45 in the morning, Job the Kejan. Job the Kejan. I feel like I need to play some real classic songs like that at some point today as well. Morning out to Neil Marsh. She goes, Donnie, I'm up nice and early, ready to catch the worms, baby. And morning out to Anoop as well. He goes, definitely, Donnie. He played a bit of Garam Chai Ki Piali. They need to do a remix where it's like Garam Coffee Ki Piali. Morning out to Krishma Sedgel, Mr. Potter, come nice and early. And that's why I build a Saab as well. Ninesh and Mr. Khan all the way from beautiful Ireland.
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2: Good morning, this is Cameron McGarvey here, starting with some good news. Burnside Avenue, Chingford, both directions now reopened after the earlier police incident at Leonard Road, so good news there. Roads around Wimbledon still got some delays expected generally, with the daily closes between 8.30 and 11.30 in the evening. M11 southbound got some delays now before the North Circular, adding around 10 minutes to your journey there. And then to your public transport this morning, we have got issues with the Northern Line, problems with the signals at King's Cross, St Pancras, severe delays between Camden Town and Kennington, and Central Line, problems with the signals at Debden, minor delays between Leytonstone and Debden.
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2: The top stories this hour. The head of NATO's called US airstrikes on Iran overnight absolutely necessary after tankers were targeted in the Strait of Hormuz.
3: When you have a ceasefire and Iran is basically violating the ceasefire, we've seen what happened yesterday with ships being attacked. I think it is totally crucial that the US forcefully reacts.
2: The American military hit 80 sites before Iran threatened what it calls a crushing response. Missile alert sirens have sounded in Bahrain and Kuwait. Plans have been announced to lease unused NHS land to developers to build affordable homes for health service staff in England. The aim is to make it easier to recruit where housing costs are high. The Greens are the last major political party to confirm they won't be putting forward a candidate in the Clacton by-election in Essex. It was triggered after Nigel Farage resigned, although he will be re-standing for Reform. He faces an investigation over donations. Meanwhile, an investigation's found unsafe baby pillows, sleeping bags and self-feeding bottle holders are among items being sold online in the UK. Alibaba, AliExpress, Amazon, eBay, Etsy, OnBuy and TikTok shops say they've removed the products identified. In sport, Lionel Messi says his Argentina team never gives up after the defending champions produced an epic comeback to reach the World Cup quarterfinals. They beat Egypt 3-2. Switzerland also through beating Colombia on penalties. And Novak Djokovic won the longest ever men's quarterfinal at Wimbledon to book his place in the last four. He beat Felix Oze Aliassime after 5 hours and 15 minutes on centre court.
4: I was telling the kids to go to sleep after the fourth, but they didn't want to listen. And I'm glad they stayed, because it was honestly one of the best matches I was part of on this court in my career.
2: He'll play defending champion Jannik Sinner next. And England's cricketers have taken a 2-0 lead in their 5-match series against T20 world champions India. It's after they thrashed the visitors by 125 runs at Trent Bridge. And that's the latest.
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9: A very, very, very good morning. Looking at today's weather, over in London, it's going to be about 32 degrees Celsius. Going to be a high pollen count, high in UV, so make sure you wear some sunscreen. Over in Manchester, a very similar situation as well, but a little bit cooler at 28. It's not much cooler though, Donny. 28 degrees, sunny with light winds.
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9: 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You're locked into Leica Radio. This is Brasco and Brecky, in case you've never been here before. Where have you been all my life? Morning, wakey wakey, rise and shine. We're going to kick up two back-to-back tunes right now. Get ready for your day. And then we're going straight into this morning's blockbuster. If you don't know what that is, I'll tell you everything right now. Also, the World Cup's coming to an end very soon. Put some great matches on the way.
0: Let's return to the biggest hits back-to-back. 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

0: feel my body. I just want to touch my body. That's what I feel like Sawdash is doing today all over as well, man. Talking about my body, man. Like, anyone else get this? You know, you get driver's arm, like, when you're driving around. I don't think I was in the road that much yesterday, but, like, I think my entire arm is just sunburnt right now. Absolutely kidding me, man. Proper kidding me. I've scratched it as well. It's not good. Good morning. Gonna have to pull out the yellow Vera. Pull out the dub and go, hello, Vera. Guess it, huh? Morning, Anoopy goes, Donnie, yesterday I was watching that Egypt match, yeah. And can I just say, Egypt were robbed. And he goes, FIFA's corrupt. I don't think he can officially say that.
1: Easy.
0: Morning. I did see that match, though. I did sit there. I was in shock. I was in absolute shock. Ravi Sharma, by the way, has got Argentina in the sweepstakes. Right, so I was absolutely in shock. I turned the match on, I was a bit late to it. And I looked at it and I was like, hang on, 2-0 to Egypt. This is crazy. This is insane, mate. This is absolutely insane. And then from nowhere, 3 goals from Argentina just came and they just ended up winning it in like the last 10, 15, 20 minutes as well. It was a proper insane match though. Can't say the same thing for the old Switzerland-Colombia match. I don't even know what the score was, by the way. I've not even looked at it. I watched it up until the first sort of half of extra time. And then I had to like go sleep because it was just carrying on. And I was like, oh, man, I need to go sleep somewhere. I need to go work in the morning. That's what I said anyway. I'm going to check the scores out very soon as well. We'll do an update. Good morning out to Rosie. How you all doing? She's still riding high after the fact that she went to see BTS in concert. And then good morning out to Mr. Partick. He goes, Donnie, it's 7:13 in the morning. And can you believe I'm on my second cup of coffee? Mr. Partick, you're going to be climbing up the walls right now.
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0: No matter where you're listening from, are you listening from Burton? 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
0: Do you know, someone asked me, like, where's my motherland? I said East Ham. And they looked at me, like, really confused, and I just looked at them really straight face. I was like, no, really, East Ham. Proud of it. Shout out East Ham. I mean, I'm not really that proud of it, but, you know, I am proud of it. I am proud of it. Oh, Sergio, thanks a lot, man. Penalties 4-3. Oh, so it did go to penalties. Wait, 4-3 to who? Colombia. Please say Colombia. Who was it?

by Sugar. Savoury Cocktail too. I could try and watch that over the weekend as well. At some point anyway, check it out. I did have a conversation with Shahid Kapoor. Nice enough guy, man. Nice enough guy. I mean, he was lucky I didn't start flexing off my muscles as well, because like he was wearing this like really low-cut front top. And I was sitting there, I was like, easy, brother, easy. Trying to show me off your pectorals. Don't get into a little battle as well, because I was going to show off a few little things. Also, today, Math 2.0 day. I did mention a bit earlier on, and I was sat there, and I was like, hang on, I need to check out exactly what it is. In case you don't know, well, I didn't know, Math 2.0 day is a unique celebration that brings together maths, like old school maths, and the futurement with technology. So they celebrate how both of them combined are there to improve our world. We'll have to keep that in mind a little bit later on for this morning's calculation. Remember, that happens after 8 o'clock. But in a few little minutes from now, we're going to be doing this morning's blockbuster. I've just checked the scores. Oh, I'm heartbroken. Switzerland. Anurag been kicked out of the competition.

0: When I say officially, we're down to the last eight in the football at the moment, just letting you know. France, Morocco, definitely going to be one of the biggest ones. We like it. We like it. Long time. Norway, England, come on. I like the fact that the flags match up a little bit as well. Obviously different colours, but there's crosses and all that. And all. Then we've got Belgium and Spain. And then Argentina versus Switzerland. That's all happening. Don't forget the final is going to be taking place on the 19th of this month, 2026 as well. You know, like they have the, because it's in America, they've got the dates up in the American format. So normally they put the month, then the date, and then the year. And we do it the other way around as well. So, you know, if you do check online, it might get confusing as well anyway. But just letting you know, the big massive final is happening on the 19th of this month. But we still got big teams to play as well. England, they're playing on the 11th, just to let you know. It's going to be a big day. That's this Saturday. So make sure whatever you're doing, you clear your schedules. I'm actually DJing at a wedding. I don't even know I'm going to do that. I don't even have to do that. And I was talking to the clients the other day, and they're like, Donny, I think we're going to have to put a screen up or something at the time anyway. Yeah, I don't know, man. I want people to dance. I don't want them to sit there and start watching football. That would just break my heart.
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0: 7:20 in the morning. Happy hump day to everyone as well. And just in case he's got the hump, we'll just give him a little tickle and call him upon us.

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1: Good morning, this is Cameron McGarvey here. Now, the M11 southbound just before the North Circular got a travel time now of around 20 minutes. M4 onto the elevated section, usual delays now from Hayes through to Brentford, and again adding around 15 minutes to your journey there. The A12 westbound at Redbridge, we're looking fairly slow there as well this morning, and again adding a further 10 minutes to your journey. And the A13 at Dagenham westbound, got slow traffic from Rainham to Barking and the Lodge Avenue flyover. Checking your tubes this morning. Central Line, good news, earlier signalling issue has been resolved at Debden and a normal service has resumed between Leytonstone and Debden. That's your traffic and travel.
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4: Noticed a change in your hearing? 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Oh, not sure where to start? 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Oh, you only miss the odd word. But what if the odd words you're missing are nice ones like love you or important ones like duck? Oh, too expensive, is it? 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

0: You know what would be my dream, right? It's to see Shark Khan trying to do the moonwalk in his song, innit? That would have been awesome. Good morning, 7:29 in the morning. I feel like I've not heard this for ages. Sunidhi Chauhan and Love Junjua singing their hearts out, telling us to take a bit of a chance and dance. I don't know, someone needs to tell them from East London I don't dance. We're just bad mans. We're just bad mans like that. Good morning. Brasco's Blockbuster. I was really worried about this morning's poem. I thought to myself, is it a movie that no one's really going to get? Like, is it one of those movies that, yeah, you might know the songs from it, but you won't know the movie? Because it's a bit of a B-rate movie, if you think about it. It's all right. It's all right, mate. It's all right. I'll give you a little clue. It's got this week's Artist of the Week in it as well. And if you don't know who that is, I'll have to give you more clues to work out who that is exactly as well. Famous man, obviously. That's why he's the Artist of the Week. Today's poem actually sounds like this. Two college mates with a bond so strong. A player gets caught. Then the shades come on for a song. One father is missing, one hides his name, till friendship and truth blow up the game. Is that stimulating any memories right now? See what goes on. One more time, I'll say it again. Two college mates with a bond so strong. A player gets caught, then shades come on for a song. One father is missing, one hides his name, till friendship and truth blow up the game. Any ideas, and if that stimulated any kind of memories, all you need to do is drop us a little.
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0: Easy. Getting the brains working and active at the moment. Good morning out to Banu, good morning out to Rohan. He watched that brand new Diljit film as well recently. A lot of people didn't talk to me about it. I might have to watch it.

0: you. That was Zach Knight there singing about his lum hair.
1: Like
0: a very good morning. Let's look at the top stories this morning. They're kind of trending around the world. Around the world. Also, letting you know today, July the 8th, officially Math.20 Day. And then I did read this about something called Scud Day. I don't even know what that means. Anyway, top stories this morning on Wednesday. Amber and yellow health alerts have come into effect across England as the United Kingdom braces for one of the longest lasting heat waves since 1976. Apparently, temperatures are set to rise to around 36 degrees Celsius at some points. Anyway, what was the highest we had a couple of weeks ago? 37, 38? Oh, if it breaks 40, mate, I'm done. I'm going to be a mole man and go and live underneath like the Earth's crust or something as well. That's what we do, you see me. Or I'm immigrating to, like, I don't know, Iceland, Greenland, the North Pole, somewhere cold. Labour, the Conservatives, the Lib Dems and the Green Party and Restore Britain have all ruled out contesting the Clacton by-election triggered by the resignation of Nigel Farage. The Reform UK leader said that having announced his resignation, he would refight the Essex seat in what he billed as the People versus the Establishment by-election. Family package holidays to destinations like Dubai and Egypt are cheaper this summer than last year because operators have actually cut their prices down to tempt people to head back to the Middle East. As well. The war in Iran has put many UK holidaymakers off travelling to countries near the conflict through the Middle East airspace and opting instead to stay in Europe. So therefore the prices of an average all-inclusive seven-night family stay in the United Arab Emirates have dropped by 25% this August compared to with last. So there you go, something food for thought about. Remember, you can always get in contact with our partners at Southall Travel and stuff, and they'll get you some great deals. Right now, it is 7:35.
1: Brasco's Blockbuster.
0: A very good morning, Natsu. Morning, Natsu. Iqbal. She goes, Donnie, is it Ozard? Oh, do you remember that film, Ozard? Wasn't that Salman Khan or something? Wait, Iqbal, did we work out who today's artist of the week is? Because that was like one of the biggest clues. He's in it. He's in this movie. Rosie, I don't even know how, bro. I don't even. Have you got the answer already? Sedgel. Oh, okay, Sedgel. I get it. I know why you know the movie. More out to Garg, you haven't got it yet as well. More out to Rohan. We're having a discussion. He was telling me about Diljit Dosanjh. He goes, Donny, I absolutely love history, man. I do. You know what I'm saying? I say history is really good. But one thing MJ taught me, history is just his story. So I don't know, man. And now I'm sitting there, it's more exciting because I studied geography. I'm like, in what world, Donny, would you want to study geography over history? But for some ulludah reason, I did. I sat there at school looking at rocks and learning about, I don't know, I can't even remember. Cumulus Nimbus, Cirrus. What are the other ones? What other cloud types are there as well? And what else do we have to do? It was like geography. Oh, I remember, was it Chesil Beach? They took us down to Chesil Beach and we had to map out these quadrants. And I'm just thinking, it's a long time ago, about 500 years ago, man. We had to map out quadrants and you have to like check what kind of stones, like ratio of stones there are that small and which ones are bigger. And it kind of shows you how the force of the water pushes the stones back. And then you get different type of plot. Oh, this is crazy. This is absolutely crazy. Donnie, stop talking about geography. Can we just restart this?
1: Brasco's Blockbuster.
0: Forget all of it. Iqbal, it's not that movie, by the way. Have a little listen. Two college mates with a bond so strong. A player gets corn. Did I say corn? Oh, God. Start again. Two college mates with a bond so strong, a player gets caught, then the shades come on for a song. One father is missing, one hides his name, till friendship and truth, they blow up the game. Any ideas? The clues I gave you is this week's Artist of the Week, isn't it? If you don't know who the Artist of the Week is, it's Ajay Devgan. I didn't tell you that, I'm just helping you out a little bit. You can work it out.
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0: Sophia. How is... She goes, Mehuna. How is Ajay Devgan in Mehuna?
1: Brasco. on Brekkie.
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0: Lucy Mukhra. That's the clue, isn't it? Oh, man, you're making it too easy right now, Donnie, as well. Morning out to Gargi. She goes, Donnie, this heat is probably killing me. Gargi, you and me both, man. I was sitting there so depressed yesterday. Mrs. Brasco was like, what's wrong with you? I'm like, everything's wrong with me. 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It's crazy. I can't deal with it as well, man. 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All I can say is I've never drank so much wine in my life and I still feel ridiculously dehydrated.
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0: Oh man, I feel I'm going to annoy a lot of people this morning as well. Shout out to everyone that's got the right answers and shout out to everyone that's not got the right answer. It's been a fun one today, I will say, on a real level. Two college mates with a bond so strong. A player gets caught and then the shades come on for a song. Right, that's one of the biggest clues, because that's about a song in there. And who is the biggest player in Bollywood? We all know who that is. Happens to be my favourite actor as well. Sharam Khan, yaar, Sharam Khan. And then this week's Artist of the Week is in it, who I did just plainly tell you was Ajay Devgan. One father is missing, one hides his name. Till friendship and truth blow up the game, because if you've seen that film, it had one of my favourite dialogues and I always wanted to walk up to the actor and say it. I'll tell you in a second, but first things first.
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0: Good morning. Looking at our finances this morning, £1 sterling could get you up to, I haven't loaded at the moment, 127.12 Indian rupees, 372.07 Pakistani rupees, 1.34 US dollars and then 1.17 euros.
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0: Right, have we worked it out this morning? Have we? Sophie's like, Donnie, my brain's not working. I'm overly tired because I've not had any days off, only Sundays all for the last 3 weeks. She's shattered. Adavbai has been sitting there. He's been scratching his head. He's like, Donnie, what's the answer? Could it possibly be? It's not, man. It's not. It was the Tsar. It was a film released in 1994. Aruna Rani played the mother of Ajay Devgan. And he caught his mum putting sandoor in her head. Mum, tune sandoor lagaya. Daddy ki dihant ho gaya, tune sandoor lagaya. Kaun hai wo? And then his best mate Akshay Kumar came along and he's like, how can you lot do this without me? Today's movie was the original Suhaag. Well, not the original, it was the 1994 one.

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2: Good morning, this is Cameron McGarver here. Now, the A13 westbound at Dacon, I'm looking fairly slow from Raynham to Barking and the Lodge Avenue flyover, adding 30 minutes to your journey there. The North Circular at Barking looking particularly slow from the Barking flyover to the Beckton roundabout. Congestion to Ilford, this is down to an accident, partially blocking the carriageway at the moment. Elsewhere, M4 onto the elevated section, still got delays from Hayes through to Brentford, and your tubes and trains this morning. Windrush, London Overground line, we've got a faulty train at West Croydon. No service on the line between Sydenham and West Croydon, so do bear that one in mind. That's your traffic and travel.
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3: The top stories this hour. The head of NATO's called US attacks on Iran overnight absolutely necessary. American officials say they launched over 80 strikes as punishment for Iran attacking ships in the Strait of Hormuz. Iran's retaliated by targeting sites in Bahrain and Kuwait. Middle East correspondent Adam Parsons is in Jerusalem. He says the choice of target is significant.
4: In a sense, what you have then is pretty much almost tit for tat, around 80 American attacks, around 80 Iranian attacks, although once again notable that Iran is attacking Bahrain and Kuwait, trying to sow chaos across the Gulf region.
3: Nurses in England could be offered cheaper rent on disused NHS land. It's under proposals to promote recruitment in expensive areas. Virgin Media has been fined £28 million for stopping customers from cancelling contracts over a three-year period. Regulator Ofcom found millions of callers were put through hassle and difficulty when trying to switch providers. The major parties aren't challenging Nigel Farage's attempt to return as an MP in the Clacton by-election. The Reform UK leader resigned his Essex seat yesterday, claiming parliamentary probes into undeclared donations are being used as a political tool. Labour, the Greens and the Tories have confirmed they won't be putting candidates forward. Reform Deputy Leader Richard Tice says they're scared.
5: These other parties, they've been hounding us. They've been saying that Nigel is guilty and that this may lead to a by-election. Nigel's had enough of it and has said, bring it on. He's bringing it on. And all of a sudden, they're now running for the hills. You can't see them for dust.
3: Egypt head coach Hossam Hassan says he won't watch the rest of the World Cup after criticising FIFA after his side lost 3-2 to Argentina. Meanwhile, Switzerland secured their first ever shootout win at the tournament, 4-3 on penalties against Colombia. And Novak Djokovic has moved a step closer to a record 25th Grand Slam title after beating Felix Auger-Aliassime in a five-set thriller at Wimbledon, the longest ever men's quarterfinal. From Sky News, that's the latest.
0: Thank you very much, and we'll catch you again in an hour.
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0: You know it's going to be a hot day when you read your temperature gauge at the moment and it says like 23, 24. Eventually it's going to get even hotter as well. Around 32 degrees Celsius in London. It's going to be quite sunny, but just letting you know it's going to be a high pollen count and a high UV count as well. So if you are leaving your house, make sure you've got some sunscreen on, like Baz always says. Also, over in Manchester, it's going to be a little bit cooler. Not that much though. 29 degrees at its highest in Manchester.
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0: Gorton Targu and Morgan. Oh, Egypt not happy about that, isn't it? But good morning, we're into the official rush hour right now as well. I'll tell you what, there have been so many moments of traffic. Like yesterday in East London, it came to a standstill as well. I think some of the A13 was closed anyway. Hopefully your traffic, your journey is not going to be affected. And if it is, don't worry, we've got calculations to kind of occupy it in between. Right now though, let's kick off with two back-to-back. Skiabol right, Donny. E gana loto dusra mufet. Of course.
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0: Paul Belaya. Good morning. It's about 12 minutes past 8 o'clock at the moment. I'm doing a calculation. It's all to celebrate Maths Day. Basically, Maths 2.0 Day is to celebrate maths and technology. I've written the question out, and I've just depressed myself a little bit. I'll tell you exactly how.
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0: So recently, I've been using an app on my phone to kind of log calories, you know? Kind of log calories because I'm sitting there thinking, oh man, Donnie, you're going to miss summer and, you know, you're not going to be able to show everyone off that six-pack that you have there hidden away at the moment. Oh, yeah. Oh, look at that. Hrithik Roshan, eat your heart out, mate. John Abraham, gone. It's not John Abraham, it's John Abragon. So, yeah, I've been using a tracking app to find out my calories. I shot myself yesterday a little bit and I thought I'd move that over. So while we're celebrating Maths 2.0 Day to celebrate the use of technology with maths to improve our lives a little bit, I thought I'd ask a question based on that. My fitness watch says that every 2,000 steps burns about 80 calories. Not bad, not bad. I ate an apple pie yesterday worth 272 calories. Now I'm asking, how many steps do I need to do today to burn off those calories? Oh, man. Right, can you work that out? Nice, simple and easy today. It's hump day, why not? A fitness watch. My fitness watch says that every 2,000 steps, I burn 80 calories. Now, if I ate an apple pie last night worth 272 calories, how many steps do I need to do to walk it off or burn it off anyway? If you think you know, drop the answer straight into the radio.
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2: Tasty track of the hour brought to you by Coca Noodles.
0: Getting all the summer anthems out right now as well. Morning, Varsha. Morning to Daksha. Harami, morning to you as well. And that to Rishabh.

0: I know they reworked this for Bollywood, right? But it brings me back memories of the old... do you remember Signature Cable and Britain's Got Talent? I absolutely loved it, man. They were so iconic. Every now and again, EastEnders, when I'm watching it, I see Madhu in the background and I get excited. You just hear me out. I'll be like, oh, hey, man, look at my Madhu. It's Madhu. Madhu was the seat guy from Signature. Absolutely amazing. Great energy.
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0: Good morning out to Harmeet, by the way. You were one of the first few people, well, you actually the first person to get it right. Very closely followed by Richie there as well. So you used to, because you're so fast this morning. You get one of those, come on. Although I just looked at how many steps I'd have to do to burn out that 272 calorie apple pie that I yesterday. Better get start walking.
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0: Basically, the big conversation at the moment was the match between Argentina and Egypt the other day. Now, Egypt's all the way up to were literally, they were leading. It was sick. It was mad. They were leading. I really turned around and I thought, oh my God, we've had Ronaldo kicked out. Now Messi's going to go out. Argentina's going out. But then Argentina from nowhere got three goals on the comeback. And that means they got through. They're going to be playing Switzerland as well, because Switzerland yesterday ended up being Colombia in what I thought was a bit of a messy match. We're through to the final eight. Remember, no matches today, but they're back on tomorrow on the 9th as well, where we see the epic clash between France and Morocco.
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0: Good morning. Today's calculation might upset us.

0: There, she goes, oh, Motu Doni. That's a lot of steps for you as well. It is a lot of steps. I'm not going to do that many steps as well. Do you know the history about steps, by the way? Like, it was some Japanese company that invited, they made some step counter, and to promote using a step counter, they started putting out these things saying that, oh, if you do 10,000 steps, your life will be amazing. Yeah, look it up, man. It's pretty cool. I'm waiting for the documentary about that one anyway. But morning out to Daviti, morning out to Syra, morning out to Kantahi, morning out to Saban Rishab, Madiha Kashif, morning out to Zohan, out to Zayan. That was your birthday, by the way. Out to Varsho, well done, you all got the right answers right so far. Today's question was like this. My fitness watch, yeah, I got a fitness watch, says that every 2,000 steps burns about 80 calories. Now, last night, I don't know what happened, an apple pie just found itself going into my mouth, and I realised that I've just eaten an extra 272 calories. I'm like, what? Apple pie, what are you doing, man? A mucha. Yeah, that's what happened. So I ended up eating an apple pie yesterday with 272 calories. Now I'm asking you, if I'm going to try and do steps to burn it off today, how many steps do I need to do in total? If you can work it out, drop it straight into Leica.
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0: 8:21 in the morning, give him a stroke because he's here. He's about to give us the information. We don't know if the roads are clear. Make noise, ladies and gentlemen, put your hands together. And introducing the Traffic Vala.
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4: Good morning, this is Cameron McGarvey here. The M11 southbound just before the North Circular. Usual delays now, travel time of around 15 minutes there. Wimbledon, of course, have got the closures every day from 8:30 in the morning until 11:30 this evening. So do expect some delays around the club there, so bear that one in mind. M4 onto the elevated section, just taking you around 20 minutes between Hayes and Brentford. And then to your tubes and trains, we've got issues with the Windrush London Overground line due to power failure, no service between Sydenham and West Croydon. And District Line, we've got a fire alert I reported at Bromley by a bow, so do bear that one in mind, minor delays.
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0: I don't know if you watched the social media at the moment. There was a video going around of Raj, Vish and Bully actually dressed up in saris to celebrate this as well. It's our chart number one, taken from a brand new release of The Bar number four. And obviously, you know, we're supporting it because we're also bringing up the newest as well. 8:31 in the morning. I'll tell you what, though. I won't tell anyone what kind of colour sari I wear on the weekend. It's a little bit crazy. But good morning. How are we all doing? I don't even know how you do saris, man. On a real level, anyone that wears a sari, proper graceful, proper legendary. I'd be boring. I'd just get a suit that you just put over the top as well. Anyway, very good morning, morning. Morning out to Preet and Yogesh. I got their answer right today. I was asking about how many steps I need to do, right, after eating that apple pie that was 272 calories. We said that every 2,000 steps burns 80 calories, and when I ate that apple pie for 272 cals, how many steps did I have to do? I'm a little bit shocked because Moose, I reckon, well, I think he might have added an extra zero on right now. But Moose has said 67,500 steps, Donnie. Moose, I don't even know how far that would even take me. But that's a lot. I reckon I could walk all the way to Manchester. That'd be interesting, isn't it? How many steps from East London to Manchester? That'd be fun. Moose, it's not. You're way higher at the moment. Morning out to Hami as well. You were the first person to get the answer right. I did mention Rishab. Morning out to Rishi as well. Morning out to Zohan. Out to Shiv. Very good morning to you as well. Missing Priyanshu at the moment because it's all broken up for school. People are not going to school. You know that? Oh, man, I'm upset. Right, so we're the first person to get the vocal answer right now. So Subhan puts out Ms. Reeds.
1: Morning, Danny Prescott. My name is Subhan, and today's calculation answer is...
0: Yeah, man.
1: You need to do 6,800 steps to burn 272 calories. Bye, have a great day.
0: Oh, man, that's a lot, isn't it? What's that, about 45 minutes of walking or something? Better get start walking right now. I'm just going to go up and down the studio and try and get that. Daviti, is he right?
2: Good morning, Donnie Brasco. My name is Daviti.
0: Hi.
2: And today's answer is that you would need to do 6,750 steps to burn off all those calories. Bye, have a good day.
0: Oh, no, Daviti, you're 50 out. I wonder why, but you're 50 out.
3: Morning, Donnie Brasco.
0: Morning, Cav.
3: It's Cav, Dad.
0: Oh, my God, we had the mum yesterday and now we've got the dad.
3: For Sean and Maya. Hope you're having a great day. I think the number of steps that you need to do to work that off is 6,800.
0: Oh,
3: I hope it was worth it.
0: Oh.
3: Have a great day.
0: It's always worth it, mate. It's always worth it. Always. 24 hours a day. It's all right, mate. Eat to live, live to eat. Well, that's everyone who got the answer right now as well. We're having a happy hub day today. And also, don't forget, flights to the Middle East are going to be a lot cheaper. So listen out for the adverts by Southall Travel. They'll hook you up with a great deal if you're looking to get to the Middle East.

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0: You can't not help but sing along to that one, isn't it? For our artist of the week is Ajay Devgan. And that was an absolute classic. Morning out to Priya. She goes, Donnie, this song's causing problems in the clinic.
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3: Good morning, Cameron McGarvey here, starting with the roads around Wimbledon. Of course, we've got this happening this week. We've got some closures daily between 8.30 in the morning and 11.30 in the evening, so delays expected in the area generally. On to the M11 southbound then. Usual delays before junction 4, the North Circular. Travel time 15 minutes there. M4 onto the elevated section, looking slow eastbound between, well, actually stop start between Hayes and Brentford. And to your public transport, we've got issues on the Hammersmith and City Line, an early fire alert at Bromley by Bow. Severe delays reported this morning and still issues on the Windrush London Overground Line. That's your traffic and travel.
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2: The top stories this hour. Iran says it's targeted 85 US military sites in the Middle East in retaliation for fresh American strikes overnight. Sirens have been heard in Bahrain and Kuwait. The US says its action was punishment for attacks on tankers in the Strait of Hormuz yesterday. Meanwhile, Sir Keir Starmer's expected to lead a European project to build long-range missiles with a £37 billion investment over the next decade. A NATO defence spending announcement's due at a summit in Turkey. The Prime Minister gave a few words on his way in.
3: With the ongoing conflict in Ukraine and recent developments in the Strait of Hormuz, there's got lots of really important issues for us to discuss and agree on action coming out of this summit.
2: Virgin Media has been handed the biggest ever fine under consumer protection rules by regulator Ofcom. It'll have to pay a £28 million penalty for making it too hard for customers to cancel contracts over a three-year period. Dangerous baby products linked to suffocation, like pillows and sleeping bags, have been found for sale online. Amazon and TikTok Shop are among marketplaces to say they've removed products identified in an investigation. Warnings have been issued over chilling speeds being clocked on UK roads. The RAC says more than 30,000 motorists last year were found doing 30 miles per hour or more on roads where the limit is 20. In sport, Argentina's fans can look forward to another World Cup quarter-final after an incredible 3-2 comeback win over Egypt.
4: It's probably the best game I've seen in my life for Argentina in a World Cup.
5: I cannot believe it. We were like crying, and then from one moment to the other we started like, we can do it. So very, very excited.
2: The holders were 2-0 down, with captain Lionel Messi getting a goal and an assist in Atlanta. They'll face Switzerland, who got past Colombia 4-3 on penalties, next. And Fulham have appointed former Liverpool and Real Madrid defender Alvaro Arbeloa as the club's new manager. He replaces Marco Silva at Craven Cottage. That's the latest.
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7: All right, it's going to be an absolutely lovely day, as you know that as well. In London, we're expecting temperature around 32 degrees Celsius, and in Manchester, a little bit cooler at 29. Today's going to be sunny with light winds throughout.
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7: I don't know, today's a bit of a shocking day. Officially, a survey has been done and said that women are way more attracted to real-life dad bods than chiseled physiques. A study recently found that more than two-thirds, that's 68%, would go for an ordinary bloke than someone with a Love Island-style gym body.
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0: I thought it was only right that we revisit the original of Uncha Lumber Cud as well. It doesn't actually sound much different, does it? Or does it? I don't know. Originally released in 2007, I love it. I need to go watch that film, Welcome to the Jungle, as well. I don't know, got mixed reviews about it. Also, mixed reviews about Alpha, because on one hand, some people are saying that the film was like rubbish. On the other hand, people are saying it's absolutely amazing. I don't know which way. Either way, I could say Alia Bhatt, in those action scenes, she looked like she killed it.
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0: Talking about movies, remember this week's Artist of the Week to celebrate the Mile 4 is a good old Ajay Devgan. That might help you about a little bit later. Can I say good morning out to Jasmine and out to Priya all the way from beautiful Boreham Woods.
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0: And then, because this is a breakfast blend as well, Larry's message. And he goes, Larry, he goes, Donny, this is Larry here. I was wondering if you could play one of my favourites, the old Nusrat Fateh Ali Khan, maybe Rahat Khan. Larry, we'll get on for you because this is breakfast blend as well. Good morning. We've got a day off from football today, just to let you know.

0: 17 minutes past 9 o'clock in the morning, we're getting the football updates. Remind you that today we don't have any matches as well. There's a little break before we go into the final stages of the last eight in the football.
1: Leica Radio. Football score updates brought to you by Rack Law Solicitors. Specialists of family law, immigration law, property, civil disputes, wills and probate, and for other legal requirements.
0: Right, I've got to say morning out to Hasina. She messaged in going, Donny, I don't know what we're going to do after the football because me and the family and my father have been watching it literally every night. So when it finishes on the final, remember the final's going to be on the 19th of this month as well. Once the final goes on, what are we going to do with our lives? Right, congratulating Norway, England, France, Morocco, Spain, Belgium and Argentina, Switzerland that are through to the last eight as well. It's been a bit epic. Egypt, not too happy with what happened there as well. There's a few speculations going around about the FIFA. Maybe they're involved or whatnot. I don't know how that happens. I don't think that could happen anyway. But that was after yesterday, that epic match. They were leading 2-0 for so long. And then all of a sudden, three goals from Argentina. Just bam, bam, bang. That triple threat just came in and they got through as well anyway. The big match to watch in is between France and Morocco. And just to let you know, Darvish versus Darvish from Manchester is playing himself there, France and Morocco. I think currently he's got the highest chance of winning sweepstakes as well. People still in there as well. Kush is still in there, I believe. I did get an update from everyone on it just to give you the updates about the football. It is Darvish versus Darvish with France and Morocco. Spain is Vish. Belgium, Bali Brummer, recently celebrated his birthday. Norway, Ashwini. England, Kush. Argentina's Ravi Sharma. And Switzerland, Rabina Khan. So it's going to be pretty epic if you're following the football.
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0: Are we ready? Are we ready? Prue is like, Donny, I could never, ever, ever get away from a good old sing song. And that's why we have one of the biggest features here at Leica Radio. It's called
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0: I was so close to just singing out the answers. Try it away.

0: go for an ordinary looking bloke more than someone with a Love Island style gym body. And the main reason being because people with gym bodies idolised like that potentially cause more threat and spend more time thinking about themselves than about the relationship or even the ladies. Now, also, a new poll was put out. It goes that, did you know that 10% of the nation have apparently cheated on their other halves? Yeah. Apparently, Birmingham, York and London lead the way with 16% admitting their heads have been turned by other people, right? They also done a survey right now, who is most important or the things that people love the most. Number one, I like this, their children, 57%. What do you reckon number two was? Right, and the things that are in this list are, I'll put them out in no order, hot baths and showers, their dad, best friends, their mum, their own bed, their chocolate, their partners, their dog, a mobile phone. So what order do you think they're in? At number one, their children comes in at number one at 57%. But I'm asking for a bit of fun right now. What do you reckon the number two thing that most people love the most is out of those things I've just said in the list? If you know, it's a bit of fun. Get it into the radio. But right now, the all-important question is, can you tell me what song this is? Any idea? If you know what that song is at any point. Any idea? If you think you know, drop us a little WhatsApp into the studio.
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0: And don't worry, it's not chocolate, because I'll be honest, chocolate's sitting there at number 10. It's the 10th most loved people in the UK. What do you reckon number two is? Get it straight in.
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5: Good morning, Cameron McCarver here. First of all, the M4 eastbound from Junction 6 for Slough to Junction 5 at Langley. We've got a multi-vehicle accident, long delays, two lanes currently closed. Into the A12 into town at Stratford, we've got another one lane closure due to an accident just before the Lee interchange. Congestion to just after the Green Man interchange at Leytonstone as well. Roehampton, Trevill Street, that one-way street there, it's blocked actually on the northbound side due to a breakdown from Medfield Street to the Roehampton High Street. And issues on your public transport this morning with the Hammersmith and City Line. Severe delays after an earlier fire. That's your traffic and travel.
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6: After a sold-out show at the Royal Albert Hall, Diwali Story, The Journey of Ram, a musical, now comes to OVO Arena Wembley. 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

0: kind of vibes with one more we're done there, isn't it? We're just sort of just hitting us on the face right now as well. Good morning. 9:30 in the morning, man. That was Dunia, taken from Luca Chuppi at the moment. It's 9:30 and we're having a nice little conversation about the top things that folks actually love in the UK. At number one, I did reveal 57% of people said their children. At number nine was their dog at 29%. The other answers I've got in as well. Donnie, things that I would love. Things that I would love. Is their own bed. Do you know that came in at number five as well? Many people have said their own bed at 39%. Now, what do you think number two is? Number three, blah, blah, blah, and on from that as well. And we'll reveal it. It feels like, what's that program? Is it Family Fortunes or something when you got to, like, reveal something in the survey? And our survey says, that was Family Fortunes, isn't it? That'd be pretty cool. Number two is going to shock you. What do you reckon number two is? It might not shock you, actually. I think most people know it. Get your other answers. What are the top 10 things that people love? Morning out to Pooja. How you doing? Good morning out to Nidhi as well. She's going off to India for 6 weeks as well for the summer break. We're flying out next week. Man, I love that. I'd love to meet you in India, but I'll be very honest, yeah. In the summer is when I really, really, really avoid going to India. It's really bad, man. I spoke to my mamaji the other day. I'm like, geezer, I don't even know how you survive. He looked at me, he goes, me geezer nahi hu bhai. Geezer made a bathroom mein laga. I was like, mamaji, stop it. Stop it, bro. You've been to the UK, you know about the language out here. Like, but jokes apart, anyway, he sits there, he goes, thank God for AC. He goes, he doesn't even go out in the day. Like, normally he likes to go out and get his fresh dud in the morning, and he buys whatever sabji is nice and fresh in the morning, but during summer, nah, none of that. None of that. They just survive on whatever his daughter brings him as a takeaway. I love that. Talking about takeaways, in India, I used to love that Zomato. If you've used Zomato in India, oh my God, it was the best thing. I remember this. Takes me back some memories. I was in Mumbai, yeah, and I didn't realise, like, Mumbai is one of those places, like, you kind of need to know people. Like, I feel you kind of need to know people. There's so much choice for everything going on. But I was so happy because, like, I was walking around and, like, when you go to Mumbai, yeah, I was looking at all these food stores to eat and I'm like, oh, I don't want to eat there. I don't want to eat there. I think I was being all good. And I'm like, I don't want to eat there, I don't want to eat there. And the last thing I wanted to do is eat at places that seemed like they're selling Western food when I wanted to eat Desi food. But thank God for Zomato. I went online, went on to Zomato, and I was ordering, and this is the best thali I've ever ordered in my life. It came with, like, some chili chicken, came with some butter chicken on the side. There was, like, some dal, I think it was yellow dal, just a normal turka dal. There was some salad, then he'd give me some dahi, some pickle, some rice, and two chapatis. And I'd get that all delivered via Zomato for, like, 700 rupees, mate. 700 rupees is, like, £7. Bro, that was the best life anyway. Right, good morning, wake up, rise and shine. We're playing our all-important game.
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0: 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Can you play it for longer? I will play with you for longer, Varsha.

0: any idea what the Ghana is. One more time. 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
0: Oh no, I've got a message in. He's awake. You know, earlier on, right, someone turned around and said, Donny, this is the answer to the Ghana. And they said, I can't wait to hear Javad's answer about it. Javad, you're becoming a proper little famous character on here as well. A proper little famous character on here, mate. You're winning. You've got a fan club. He sent me a message and I'll read it exactly word for word. He goes, my whole family loved your funny comments yesterday. Rekha, Ravina, etc. Shout them all out, by the way, this morning, because they're all listening every morning. But since my wife listens to band Bajar Brasco every day, she says you forgot my main nickname name, which was Laika's Kumar Sanu. I can't call him Kumar Sanu no more. Kumar Sanu's nothing. Kumar Sanu listens to this show and wishes he was Barber. In fact, there is a court case. If you go and check it out on the Delhi High Court at the moment, Kumar Sanu's actually filed for a case to change his name to Kumar Gul because he wants to be related to Javad. He goes, we loved your comments. Thanks a lot. And thank you to everyone that sent me lots of love, and to my wife on her birthday as well. Javad, have a lovely day. That's lots of love. Shout out to everyone anyway going on. Morning out to Johanna. How you doing? Oh, I thought she was flirting with me. No, she's giving me the answer. Morning out to Gargi. Very good morning. She goes, Donny's the motto. Oh my God, I love it. I love it. Zomato changed my life out there. Even the hotel. Mate, the hotels in Mumbai, they are, like, I was in Chandigarh, yeah, and I stayed in this amazing hotel in Chandigarh. It wasn't like a chain, it was a boutique hotel in Chandigarh. I think it cost me the equivalent of £31 for the night. Dude, it was sick. There was voice-activated commands to turn on the shower and lift up the curtains. There was like a clapper to turn the lights on and off. Like, it was so cool. There was a TV that got revealed. It was like in, you know, I can't explain. There's a bathroom and the room and they're adjoined, but there's a big massive, like, not paradise, a window, but then you have this screen in front of it and there's also a TV screen that comes out in front of it and you can watch it. It was the best hotel I stayed in my life. Honestly, it's not massive. I think there's only like 15 rooms in total, but it was so nice, so comfortable. The staff was sick. The amount of food I ate at breakfast in the morning, like, I had so much, right? And then I went to Mumbai. I stayed in Mumbai and the hotels were costing me like 200 and something pound a night, and I had such a bad experience. I just didn't like them, man. I just didn't like them. Now they're all right, they're great hotels, but I was like, I don't understand why I'm paying 10 times more for this one when that one was just so much more modern.
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0: But it was beautiful, man. Mumbai is so cool. Walking around Mumbai at night, you feel so safe, which I was really shocked about as well. And the trains are beautiful as well. And then someone did take me out on a tour around to try all the food in Mumbai. And we ate at loads of other places. And I even ended up staying at the Taj Hotel, so it's all beautiful. Jokes apart, but that hotel in Chandigarh for £31. I hope one day to go back there as well. Good morning. We're trying to work out one of the number two top things that folks in the UK love. Is it their partners, their mothers, their own beds, baths and showers, their dads, their best friends, their dog or chocolate?

0: All right, stop singing to your wife and flirting with her on radio, bro. Stop it now, yeah? Stop it. But Javad Baij, cancel the reverb. We don't need it. You're better than that.
1: Morning, Johnny. Morning. I think today's Ghana is... I don't know the rest. That's all you're going to get from me today. I'm so sorry. I disappoint.
0: No,
1: have a good day.
0: It was awesome, man. I'm just glad you got the... If you just answered and said...
1: Morning, Johnny. This morning's song is... अब चाहे जो हो जाए मैं दुनिया से अब ना डरूं तुझसे मैं प्यार करूं
0: Oh yeah!

0: Obviously, because he's artist of the week as well, I had to play a bit of RJ Dave Gunn. Take you to the top of hour. We've got traffic and travel on the way as well. And I've still got another gala to fit in as well before Kush comes into the building. Good morning. It's a lot of fun as well this morning. And just putting you out of your misery today, the number two top thing that the folks of the UK seem to love is their mobile phones. Yep, it made it in at number two more than their partners at 52% and mobile phones were 53%. So there you go. The nation officially has spoken. We love our children, our mobile phones, our partners, then our mothers, then our own beds, baths and showers, then dads, then the best friend, the dog, and the chocolates. And everywhere in the UK right now, there are some cats listening to the radio, feeling very angered.
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0: Whatever you're doing today, have a lovely one. Enjoy your hump day. And remember, there's no football on tonight, so don't turn on the TV and think, what do I do with my life? We'll have to just talk.
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3: Good morning, Cameron McGarvey here. Now, the A4 eastbound from Junction 6 at Slough to Junction 5 for the A4 at Langley. Long delays as a result of a multi-vehicle accident. Congestion back now to Junction 7, Slough West. This is down to two lanes being closed. A40 Oxford Road at Gerrard's Cross. We've got that currently closed in both directions, again due to an accident from the Windsor Road through to East Common. Now, Treville Street in Roehampton, still got that blocked there in the northbound side. That's with a breakdown. And your tubes and your trains. We've got issues with the Hammersmith and City Line. Severe delays reported as a result of an earlier fire. That's your latest traffic and travel.
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2: The top stories this hour. The US president says, as far as he's concerned, the temporary ceasefire with Iran is over. Donald Trump's at a NATO summit in Turkey, where he's told reporters peace talks involving Tehran are a waste of time. Overnight, America and Iran traded strikes following Iranian attacks on shipping in the Strait of Hormuz. Mr. Trump's been frank about what he thinks of the regime.
3: These are evil, sick people, and we have to rid their cancer. Their cancer. And you know what you do? You got to cut out cancer early. Man, that's the way I feel. And I want to thank Mark. He's been a great Secretary General of NATO. I'm not happy with NATO because of what they did with Greenland.
2: No major political parties challenging Nigel Farage in a by-election he's triggered in Essex. He's facing an investigation about political donations and denies any wrongdoing. The Reform UK leader's standing down, but will contest his own Clacton seat. Tory leader Kemi Badenoch says what started as people versus the establishment has become him up against comedian Count Binface.
4: Let's see what kind of campaign Count Binface runs and who the establishment really is. I think if it's the people versus the establishment, I think that Nigel Farage might be looking like the establishment and Count Binface may be the people. It is a fake by-election.
2: Virgin Media has been handed a record fine of £28 million for preventing customers from cancelling contracts. Regulator Ofcom found excessive and unnecessary call tactics were used over a near three-year period. Nurses could soon be living in discounted rentals on disused NHS land in England. Ministers are proposing it in expensive areas to try and help recruitment. Novak Djokovic says his epic quarterfinal win over Felix Auger-Aliassime was one of the best matches he's been a part of at Wimbledon. The five-set victory on centre court lasted a record 5 hours and 15 minutes. And an amber heat health alert has taken effect for parts of southern England and the Midlands. It's the UK's third heatwave in as many months, with some disruption on the trains. From Sky News, that's the latest.
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7: Good morning, and good morning. Taking a look at the weather for today. Sunny intervals and light winds for London and surrounding areas. Maximum temperatures will be reaching 32 degrees Celsius.
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0: 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A whole song on her. You
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0: And don't worry, it's only one voice today, not voices. But today's mystery voice, what she's saying, what is a mystery to me as well. I didn't realize this was how her journey started. Here we go.
4: So I was studying criminal psychology. And my best friend's boyfriend went to audition for a movie. We were both very poor at that time, so we decided we'll share a cab. Whoever finishes first would pick the other person up. So my exam got over, I took my paper and I finished. So I went to pick him up, and there was this major audition happening out there. I, of course, was always hungry at that time. So since I didn't know what to do, I went to the corner and I started eating, and I saw the director out there, and he just looked at me and he was like, "So what are you going to do for me today?" And I was like, "Nothing." And he was like, "All right." I said, "No, I'm sorry. I haven't come here to audition. I've just come here to pick up my friend." And so basically, he just grabbed my hand.
0: And basically, you know, when something is written in your destiny, it's going to happen regardless.
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0: All the songs from Dhamaal 4 are total Dhamaal. Sari, number one in the charts this week. I don't know if you've seen it, but you need to go check out the reel that was done by our very own Bali Brahma Bhatt, Diraj Bhatt and Envish Bhatnagar. My God.
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0: For today's mystery voice, Malti, Rita, Zahida, Iqbal, Saira, Hetal, Ketan, Ridz, Sheetal, Sarita, Nimesh, we've got Shitij, Fatima and Husta coming in with the correct answer. Let's hear the other part of the story, okay?
2: And so basically, he just grabbed my hand and took the mic and he said, everyone, this is a classic case of cold feet. This is what should never happen to you. And he basically just put me in the spot and asked me to audition, and I was like, I don't really know how to audition. And he was like, just do whatever you want to do. So I just mumbled and jumbled and I don't even know what I did. But 2 weeks later, he asked me to do the movie. And I was on my way to Munich. And I thought, instead of me sharing a room with someone, if I do this film, I can have my own room when I study further. So it was as simple as that.
0: I love it. It was as simple as that. She just took up the job because she's like, I don't want to share a room with anyone. But this is Naseeb.
1: 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Oh, too expensive, is it? All right, we like you. We'll do it for nothing. For free hearing checks, should have gone to Specsavers.
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Anjali and the voice of Shilpa Rao and Arijit Singh from Jawan. Also for today's mystery boy, Sonali, Prachi, Ria, Mr. Saikia, you came in with the correct answer. Today's mystery voice was Preeti Zinta. Micah Radio.

0: It was really hard to pick a song for her. I was like, do I do Dil Chahta Hai? Do I do Kya Kehna? Do I do this one? But from being an accidental actor to owning an IPL team now, she's come a very long way. We've got Top of the Oven News next. Second hour of the Mid-Morning Show on the way for you.
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3: The top stories this hour. Donald Trump says he thinks the temporary US ceasefire with Iran is over as both sides traded renewed strikes overnight. The US president says his team wants to negotiate, but as far as he's concerned, it's a waste of time after fresh attacks yesterday in the Strait of Hormuz. Former Security Minister Tom Tugendhat says a pattern's starting to emerge.
4: I think what you're seeing at the moment is likely to continue for several months to come, which is a state of instability rather than outright hostility, if you like. An irregular series of attacks on allies in the region, so countries like the United Arab Emirates, perhaps on US targets.
3: All the major parties have rejected Nigel Farage's calling of a Clacton by-election by refusing to stand a candidate. Instead, it's likely he'll be left facing off against joke and satirical campaigners in the Essex constituency, like Count Binface. Ofcom's handed Virgin Media a £28 million penalty for repeatedly stopping customers from cancelling contracts. It's the biggest ever fine under the regulator's consumer protection rules. The second phase of the Southport inquiry is opening into the stabbings of the three girls in 2024. The next hearings will focus on national safeguarding and threat management systems. Novak Djokovic says his epic quarterfinal win over Felix Auger-Aliassime was one of the best matches he's been a part of at Wimbledon. The five-set victory on centre court lasted 5 hours and 15 minutes, the longest last eight clash at the All England Club.
5: The crowd was up on their feet, particularly the last, 30 minutes of the match. They also recognised how special the moment is of us battling the curfew as well, a few minutes earlier than 11. And yeah, just very proud to come out as a winner.
3: And a survey's found the desire to become a homeowner fades if not achieved by middle age. Yorkshire Building Society says while it's an ambition for just over three quarters of 25 to 34-year-olds, the figure nearly halves for 45 to 54-year-olds. From Sky News, that's the latest.
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0: Our weather today is going to be dry and fine, plenty of sunshine coming our way as well. It's going to be hot, hot, hot. Maximum temperature for London and surrounding areas is 32 degrees Celsius.
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0: 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Welcome to the second hour of your mid-morning show on Like a Radio. 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

0: There's no song nowadays that uses the word Chinmaya, right? We don't use lyrics like those anymore. Well, that's why it's a good thing to take a walk down memory lane sometimes. So these were your twin 90s, and that's how we kick off the second hour of the Mid-Morning Show every day. But on the app, on the Radio Player app, we've got 7 stations and a podcast, and one of the stations is dedicated just to 90s. London. So as you know, we have been mentioning that Leica Radio Network is the exclusive radio partner for the show Hamare Ram, which stars the acclaimed actors Ashutosh Rana as Ravan, which is very, very, very unusual and powerful, and also Rahul R. Butcher as Ram. Now, it takes place between the 9th and the 12th of July, so which is basically from tomorrow onwards at London's Eventim Apollo. Now, yesterday, we as a team had a chance to meet them, and it was a very, very, very, very special evening. I mean, Hamare Ram, it's an amazing production, powerful for performances. There's also stunning visuals, but it's also a beautiful sort of a retelling of Ramayana. And obviously, we know what a powerful artist that Ashutosh Rana is. But both of them, they were so humble, they were so passionate, and you could really feel the love that's gone into this production. And I think they were in 400 and something show, 470 is what, 470? I could be wrong. But as you know, in front of someone like Ashutosh Rana, Bolti completely bunned. But it was lovely to hear him speak live, you know, the way he is. And then you think, you know, all the characters that he's done before in Swambhi and Naman and all the negative characters. And then obviously the question was that, how do you justify Ravan, right? And he gave a very lovely answer about sort of the duality of life and the duality of these mythological, this historic characters, and how it's always good to see something that we've seen as in a positive light, but also to see sort of the 360 degree from the other side. And I wish I could play some of the clips from my phone. Maybe I'll do that at some point. But if you do get a chance, it's definitely a show that's not to be missed. And it was an incredible evening. The pictures are up on our social media or on Instagram.
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0: played this one in such a long time from Tiger 3, Ruaan. Of course, Arijit Singh. Update. The recent episode is one of my favorites. Actually, I say that about every episode, but the rise in women's cricket is a topic that is hot, hot, hot right now. It is hosted by our very own Deep Raja. And we discuss about, you know, the changes that have happened and the changes that still need to come about. 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
0: So after the break, we need to plug in a classic, but it's also Neetu Singh's birthday. So I thought we could, ek teer se do nishan. Or don't tear say no. It is ek tears don't nishan. Send me some suggestions too. I have one in mind, but let's see what you'd send me.
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0: 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I was just expecting more. I don't know why.
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0: You are not being helpful at all today. All I did was ask you for a song for Neetu ji, but no, Kush, you do all the work. Fine, I will. Neetu Kapoor, Neetu Singh is just one of those actresses that has blown my mind across the years. When I first used to watch movies or songs of her, I didn't realize she was married to Rishi Kapoor. I mean, just, you know, like you don't talk about, like, you know a lot about history and who marries who, but I just didn't put them together for whatever reason. But Do Kaliya was one of those movies that I think everyone has watched, and of course Amar Akbar Anthony. But recently, obviously, we've seen her do work with Rishi ji in a couple movies as well, where they appear as the older couple of those younger characters. And then she's really, really come into her own. And she's always talked about, you know, looking after yourself and your fitness. And it really shows through the way every time I've seen her in a movie premiere or in somebody's shaadi, I just look at her and I go, oh my God. Like, everybody has money, everybody has access to stylists and this and that, but every time she appears from wherever, I can't take my eyes off her. Recently watched Dadi Ki Shadi on Netflix with Kapil Sharma. I don't want to give you the story, but it was one of those movies that dekhni chahiye. Like, you need to watch it once. I thought it was like the female version of... No, I don't want to tell you. I don't want to be the spoiler person at all. But the storyline was... It's something that I think every generation needs to step back and look at. But I'm certainly glad that she's doing more things on screen where she does belong. Got one track lined up for her, and of course it had to be this one.
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3: The top stories this hour. Donald Trump's called Iran cuckoo as he defends fresh airstrikes overnight in response to attacks on oil tankers yesterday. The US president's in Turkey for a NATO summit where he says he thinks a fragile temporary ceasefire is over. The American leader's been frank about what he thinks of the Iranian regime.
4: These are evil, sick people, and we have to rid their cancer. Their cancer. And you know what you do? You got to cut out cancer early. Man, that's the way I feel. And I want to thank Mark. He's been a great Secretary General of NATO. I'm not happy with NATO because of what they did with Greenland.
3: The next phase of the Southport inquiry is going to look at how to deal with violence from people who aren't driven by things like terrorism. Axel Rudakabana was convicted of murdering Alice de Silva Agua, BB King and Elsie Dot Stancombe in an attack at a dance class in 2024. Inquiry chairman Sir Adrian Fulford says they want to examine what pushes young people towards violence.
5: We are confronted with a growing challenge from violence-fixated individuals who all too often are not acting out of an adherence to a particular ideology.
3: Hearings start in September. Broadband provider Virgin Media has been handed a record £28 million fine for putting customers through unreasonable hassle when trying to switch providers. The company's since updated its processes. A murder investigation has been launched after the death of a teenager in Northampton. Officers were called to an address in the Abingdon area last night to reports of a stabbing. A boy died at the scene. 8- and 9-year-olds are now able to use passport e-gates at UK airports. They were previously only designed for those aged 10 plus. And an amber heat health alert is enforced during the UK's third heatwave in as many months. It covers parts of southern England and the Midlands. Temperatures are forecast to hit 35 degrees Celsius, and it's been causing some disruption on the trains. From Sky News, that's the latest.
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0: A mausam ka haal, garam garam garam, sunny intervals, light winds. It's a hot day for London town. The maximum temperature for London and surrounding areas will be 32 degrees Celsius.
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0: A very good afternoon to you. Welcome to the final hour of your mid-morning show, and it's all about Antakshri. The back-to-backs are lined up, which means the third song we need is from you with the letter N. Let's make it a 90s track.
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0: 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Back-to-back songs from Kabhi Alvida Na Kehna and The Bung 3. 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

0: 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Nowadays, nah. The next one for Antakshri we need is with the letter T.
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0: your feel-good track for the hour from Singers King with the letter T Fun Thoctree. The next one we need is with the letter R, which I have plugged in for you. Also, I just want to say, you know, my friend Donnie Brasco, who's also the presenter of The Breakfast Show, he's ruined this song for him. One day he was on air and he was like, you know how the song came about? Rahat Fateh Ali Khan and Shreya Ghoshal, they went on a boating trip, and then Rahat Fateh Ali Khan was rowing the boat, and then Shreya Ghoshal looked at him and his oar and said, Teri Oar.
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0: Oh, this is such a beautiful song, but the only part I sing is the dung dung dung dung dung dung dung dung dung dung. 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And dil aur dimag ek saath chalta hai mera. 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
0: I don't know what's happened, but the final hour has gone by way too quickly. I don't know if it was my 50 grams of protein, because I'm trying to hit 95 grams a day. Any ideas, let me know. Paneer, fish, whatever, I'll do whatever I can, because I've started my weightlifting again. On another note, what else did I have? I had coffee, then Kajal gave me a cake for breakfast. So it could be any of those things, but thank you for your company. I'm leaving you with the artist of the week this week, and I've got a track for him from Son of Sardar 2, and that is of course Ajay Devgan. Behind the mic, we've got Rubina Khan coming up in Manchester. Bali Brahmavat on Like a Gold, and coming to reload your afternoon is Vish Patnagar. This is me, Kush, signing out.
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2: The top stories this hour. Donald Trump's vowed to denuke Iran after the country's traded strikes overnight. The US president's called the Iranian regime liars and thinks their temporary truce is over. Virgin Media has been handed a record fine for stopping millions of customers from cancelling their contracts. Regulator Ofcom has issued a £28 million punishment after it found the firm put people through unreasonable hassle when trying to switch providers. That included attempts to pressure customers to stay and deliberately dropping calls between 2022 and 2024. Natalie Black is from the regulator.
3: What we're doing is signalling that where companies break our rules, we will take firm action and make sure they pay the price. This isn't just about Virgin Media, it's about sending a signal to the whole sector. But when companies don't play by our rules, we will hold them to account.
2: Virgin Media says it's improved its customer services. The Deputy Prime Minister's accused Nigel Farage of being up to his neck in sleaze following the Reform UK leader's resignation. He says he'll run in the by-election in Essex, though no other political party will be involved. Mr. Farage is facing an investigation about political donations and denies any wrongdoing. But David Lammy's told the Commons it's up to the residents of Clacton to decide their future.
4: I hear it's the people versus the establishment, the city trader, Putin, admiring professional politician whose pals with crypto billionaires versus Count Binface.
2: A murder investigation's been launched after the death of a teenager in Northampton. Officers were called to an address in the Abington area last night to reports of a stabbing. 8 and 9-year-olds are now able to use passport e-gates at UK airports. Up until now, they were only for those aged 10 plus. And Egypt's head coach says the referee was unfair after his team suffered a 3-2 World Cup loss to Argentina. The South Americans were 2-0 down with just over 10 minutes of normal time left before making a dramatic comeback. From Sky News, that's the latest.
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6: And taking a look at the weather for you this Wednesday afternoon, not much to say other than we have huge amounts of sunshine all day long, well into the evening. There'll be a breeze across the capital. We've got highs of 32 degrees Celsius.
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6: Thanks very much to Kush and Kacho once again tomorrow morning for the mid-morning show. That is from 10 a.m. Right now, it's all about Reload. I'm Vishwat Nagar, and I've got the pleasure of your company all the way through until 4 p.m. London in the sunshine. It's just something else, isn't it? Amazing.
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0: Leica. Another huge giveaway is coming.

0: Show Hawaii from Jim Harry Med Sedja. Vocals of Arijit. Absolutely loving the sound of that one. Before that, you had Chanda Deklina. Matrabhumi. Very good afternoon, Jim, and a big warm welcome. I'm Vish Bhatnagar. And this is Reload. I'm keeping you company across the capital in the scorching heat until four.
1: Vish Bhatnagar.
0: How are you? Feels like an eternity since I spoke to you last. It was only yesterday. Nonetheless, I hope all is well. And I hope you're staying hydrated in this unbelievable heat. It is so hot. That's your... Thank goodness for AC in the car. I mean, when I got in the car to try and hold the steering wheel just for a moment as well, it was ridiculous. Well, you stay nice and hydrated. Apply plenty of sun cream if you're going out and about, which I'm doing regularly at the moment. I've got a spray in my bag. I keep on applying it every 20 minutes or so because I seem to be out and about a little bit more these days, enjoying a bit of sunshine. So you do the same thing and drink plenty of water. Keep the pets indoors totally and utterly. Fans on. If you've got AC at home, turn that on. Keep them in the shade. Don't let them walk on hot pavement as well. Please look after each other and get in touch and say hi. 07424222222. And don't forget, I'm available on your radio, 1458 AM via DAB. 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Or on the Leica Radio Player app. So download it right now if you haven't already done so. Got the usual features in place for my show, Dishy Vishy. In just a moment, in the next hour, I've got Untangle My Tangle. And then in the third hour, you need to fix my phone. So it's all go, go, go. But amber and yellow heat health alerts are in place across England as we're bracing for one of the longest lasting heat waves since 1976. And it's going to get hotter. They are saying by the weekend, it should calm down a little bit. The Midlands, Eastern and Southern England are under amber heat health alerts by the UK Health Security Agency until 9 p.m. That's on the 12th of July. So make sure we take lots of care. Moving away from that, I wanted to discuss yesterday night with you. Unbelievable, wasn't it? So World Cup holders Argentina came from 2-0 down to beat Egypt. And that took place in Atlanta. Now, Lionel Messi, who missed earlier penalty, equalised before late Enzo Fernandez win. Absolutely incredible. So Argentina are now set to face Switzerland in the quarterfinals after Switzerland beat Colombia on penalties following a 0-0 draw over 120 minutes. Unbelievable. So we will watch and we will update you as the games and all of the matches continue here on Leica Radio. And I've got another bit of news for you as well. Turning to the world of entertainment and Bollywood, I wanted to share this one with you. So Dhanma Productions has secured the India theatrical distribution rights for Ranbir Kapoor's upcoming epic Ramayana in what industry reporting identifies as one of the biggest distribution agreements ever concluded in Indian cinema. That is unbelievable. That deserves wowzers. The deal valued at approximately, check this out, 350 crore places the project at the top end of the market and reflects the scale of the multi-part franchise being mounted by producer Namit Malhotra. I'm going to keep you updated on everything surrounding that, but that is a monumental moment in history for Bollywood cinema. Amazing.
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0: Right. I want lunch from you in around about 30 minutes time. You need to cook it. I mean, you can order in. You can pick me up something from the shop, but I can do that myself. I want homemade food from you just for me. Send me summer on a plate, but don't send me salad. I don't want salad. You can send me lassi, you can send me desserts, anything you like. Send me pani, puri, gol, gappe, whatever you like to call them. Chaat, anything else works for me.
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It's beautiful, is it? Welcome to Sonu Nigam. I'm Shriya Ghoshal from Raz 2. Sonu, I love this one. It works beautifully in the sunshine, doesn't it? Can't say very good afternoon to Jasmine. Thank you very much indeed for your lovely message. It's always a pleasure to hear from you. You have made fried rice, fish fry, aam chutney and dum aloo. 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Thank you very much indeed for that. Sham, you're messaging me with a delicious looking plate of bhajia, and you've also got falooda.

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1: And I've also got to say very good afternoon to Ruchi. You are making right now Medu Vada. It is in the making, so I can't wait to see the finished product. Thank you very much indeed for that. And also Bharat Gangaram Ji, thank you for your lovely message. Always a pleasure to hear from you. And right now in your rasoi, sending directly to my plate, you've got Rajwari Kachori, absolutely delicious, and it's chaat as well, absolutely lovely. Thank you very much indeed for that. I've got a beautiful classic of the hour I'm playing next for you from the film Varish. You're going to absolutely love it. You keep it right here.
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0: quite emotional, isn't it? Mere pyar ki amar. Oh, itni sana. Incredible timeless vocals of Lata Mangeshkar. You've got Manmohan Singh in this one. From the film Varis, that's from the year 1988. Playing for you here on Reload with me, Vish Bhatnagar. If you've just joined me, very good afternoon to you and a big warm welcome. Stay hydrated. I'm going to keep on saying it. I've got to say very good afternoon to Vajahati, you're listening in right now via the Alexa. Thank you very much indeed. And also big shout out to Kimi and Indrani. Lovely to hear from you. Thank you very much indeed for your lovely, lovely message. And you are making salad sandwiches for lunch today. Nice and light and refreshing. I hope you put some sort of masala on your salad, and also you're having samosa and you're going to have chocolate ice cream for dessert. Absolutely fabulous. Love the sound of that.
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0: Chalo, let's do this one then. 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

0: that one from 3-2. I'm playing for you here on Reload. Got to say very good afternoon to Himai. You're tuned in right now. Thank you very much indeed. You're enjoying the sunshine. And I'm enjoying your company. Pleasure to have it.
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0: £1 of British sterling this afternoon will get you 127.37 Indian rupees. For your Pakistani rupee, 370.90. Sri Lankan rupee this afternoon, 447.24. Your Bangladeshi taka, 164.44. Afghani, 85.81. 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
0: So I was really torn between a couple of dishes, but I've got to give this one, due to the sunshine, to Shan. 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

0: sound of this one. I've got to say very good afternoon to Syrah as well. Lots and lots of love to you. You can check out our video on Instagram. Vali Brahmat, Raj and myself for the sorry video that we attempted to try and do. Vali smashed it. Check it out. Some of your top stories are too.
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3: The top stories this hour. Donald Trump says the US-Iran ceasefire is over after the two countries renewed strikes overnight. The American president described Iran as cuckoo, sick and a cancer. A neo-Nazi has been jailed for 13 and a half years for planning a mass gun attack. Alfie Coleman from Essex was 19 when he was caught in an MI5 sting in East London in 2023, trying to buy a pistol and ammunition. Potential targets included Tesco colleagues and customers. Judge Richard Marks.
4: I've taken into account in particular their duration, the extent of your fanaticism, the extreme and obsessive nature of your views, the amount of research that you undertook, the lengths to which you went to realise your long-standing and significant interest in guns.
3: Police have identified a man wanted over the murder of his wife and two daughters. Mark Schumer is believed to have flown out of the country before the discovery of three bodies at the family's home in Great Denham, Bedfordshire. The Lib Dems are calling for Nigel Farage's resignation as an MP to be delayed. The party's urging the Chancellor to block the move until investigations into his donations are complete. The Reform UK leader denies any wrongdoing and says he'll run in a by-election. Daisy Cooper's the deputy leader of the Lib Dems.
5: The Honourable Member for Clacton used to say, leave means leave. But it seems his latest stunt is to leave this place just so that he can return as a fully fledged member.
3: Virgin Media has been handed a record £28 million fine for hassling millions of customers who wanted to cancel their contracts. Ofcom says the firm tried to pressure them to stay and deliberately dropped calls. And Zlatko Dalic has stood down after nearly 9 years as Croatia's head coach. He led his country to the World Cup final in 2018, where they suffered a 4-2 defeat to France. From Sky News, I'm Imani Rana.
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0: And taking a look at the weather for you this Wednesday afternoon across the capital, we're going to see extensive amounts of sunshine. There'll be a gentle breeze, and that sunshine will continue well into the evening. Highs of 32 degrees Celsius. It's going to feel very hot, so stay nice and hydrated.
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0: 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Keeping you company all the way through until 4 p.m. London in the sunshine. 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

0: That is weather. All you got to do is chuck that tandoori murgi on the barbecue. Before that, you heard Gagra from Crew playing for here on Reload. If you just join me, I'm Vish Bhatnagar. And I'm keeping you company till 4 p.m. in the sunshine. So I'd love to hear from you this afternoon. Please do get in touch. Of course, you can do that via WhatsApp 07424-222222. That is my number. And don't forget, I'm available on your radio. 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I've got to come back to this. I mentioned just before we stop for the top stories at 2 o'clock about the messages that have been coming in. For the reel that we did yesterday, and it's all about the release of Dhamaal 4 and that huge track, Sari, Gulabi Sari. That's our Leica chart show number one. So we had Bali Brambat from Leica Gold and Leica Radio Midlands. Raj Baden, of course, our CEO, and myself in this video. It was a bit of a an attempt to see who could tie a sari on quickest. And well, clearly, it looks like I've never even seen a sari before. Trying to put it on, tripping over myself, all sorts. But you know what? Bali absolutely aced it. Did it so quickly. It was brilliant. Raj Baden, his one was way too short. My one was just everywhere. It was very good fun. And thank you for all of the lovely comments that are pouring in as well. So many reels and so many things for you to check out on our Instagram. Do check it all out. You will love it. So once again, thanks for all the lovely messages coming in. Going to be giving you my Untangle the Tangle Challenge very shortly. Stay tuned for that. Two songs all tangled up. We need to identify both of them and untangle the tangle. Easy as that. But first, let me tell you all about this. So the Egyptian Football Association says it has asked FIFA to kick the officials in charge of their World Cup last 16 defeat by Argentina out of the tournament. The EFA said it had lodged a complaint with football's world governing body and wants an investigation into double standards of officiating in the game. Took place in Atlanta. So with Egypt leading 1-0 in the second half, the video VAR ruled out a goal by Mustafa Zico after Egypt midfielder Marwan Atia was penalised for stepping on Lisandro Martinez's foot at the start of the move. Egypt also thought Mohamed Salah was fouled in the Argentina penalty area seconds before the reigning champions broke for the stoppage time winner in a 3-2 victory. So I'm going to keep you updated on that. Well, the EFA has called for an investigation of the team of referees and video technology referees after what it said were blatant errors in insisting on not reviewing some of the footage. You're going to keep you updated on that. Shocking revelations there. Moving away from that, I wanted to share this one with you as well. So Priyamani has joined the cast of Rohit Shetty's Golmaal 5, taking on a negative role in the upcoming comedy. Now, the makers have confirmed that she will play the film's antagonist, marking a shift from her recent dramatic and action-driven performances. Golmaal 5, of course, continues the long-running franchise led by our artist of the week, Ajay Devgan, with the core ensemble returning for the latest installment. So I'm going to keep you updated on that. And of course, we're hugely in anticipation of Dhamaal 4 that is releasing on Friday. So stay tuned for all of the updates.
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0: Let's do this one then. Vocals of Sonu Nigam. Right now it's Sunzara. Your tasty track of the hour. Get yourself ready to untangle the tangle. Maybe eat some badam, drink some black coffee. Whatever you gotta do, right?

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0: Chilly Fiddlers, do this afternoon's Untangle the Tangle. So I've got two songs all stuck together, all meshed up together, all tangled up. And I need you to fix it, untangle it. Identify both songs, please. So many of you are trying. I can get one. Just don't know what the other one is. Okay, so take a listen to the clip and see if you can untangle this mess and make it not so much of a mess. Here we go. Take a listen right now. Tell me what you think.
1: Vishvanagas, untangle the tangle. Vishvanagas, untangle the tangle.
0: Oops, that's all I'm going to say is oops. Need to speak to the production team. The answer is within the clip for one of those songs. I didn't create that clip. To be honest with you, I suggested the songs. I didn't create that clip. But nonetheless, it's made it a little bit easier for you, hasn't it? In this heat, you don't want to work so hard. Take a listen one more time and see if you can tell me if you recognise both of these songs.
1: Vishvanagas, untangle the tangle. Vishvanagas, untangle the tangle.
0: So, okay, one of them is quite obvious. The second one is not so obvious. I'm going to give you one more opportunity. Have a listen and tell me if you can figure this out.
1: Vishvanagas, untangle the tangle. Vishvanagas, untangle the tangle.
0: Send your answers in to me via WhatsApp 07424-222222 if you can figure it out.
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0: It is getting scandalous all over the headlines right now. Argentina versus Egypt that took place yesterday. Ooh, let's see what happens with that. Investigations galore. So let me tell you that there's no football on tonight, of course. Quarterfinals are taking place tomorrow. And at 9 o'clock, we've got France versus Morocco and also Spain, which is my team on our sweepstakes, versus Belgium. Let's see what happens with that. Don't forget, you can get your 15 minutes of free legal advice with our sponsors, Rack Law, if you mention Leica.
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0: absolutely beautiful. Is there from Sati Mev Jaite, Dilwar? Vocals of Dhwani, Banu Shali, Neha Kakkar, and Ikka's in the mix somewhere as well. Incredible. Well, I'm giving you one more opportunity. Loads of you sending your answers in for today's Untangle the Tangle. Take a listen to these two songs and see if you can identify both of them. They're all stuck together and need to be untangled. Here we go.
1: Vishbhanagar's Untangle the Tangle. Vishbhanagar's Untangle the Tangle.
0: Do you recognise either of those songs or both of them? 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

0: 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Feel good track. Thank you here on Reload. Gotta say very good afternoon to Kirti. You're tuned in. Lots and lots of love to you.
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0: So £1 in British sterling this afternoon will get you 127.37. Indian rupees via Pakistani rupee 370.63. Sri Lankan rupee this afternoon 446.77. Your Bangladeshi taka 164.31. Afghani 86.14. 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And your US dollar this afternoon, 1.33.
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0: Let's do this one that works beautifully in the sunshine. Your super hit track, and it's brought to you by Tilda Basmati Rice, the incredible vocal prowess of Arijit Singh. 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It is just spectacular.

0: incredible, is it? Vocals of Arijit Dilharia, are you here? On Reload, thank you very much indeed, by the way, to everybody that sent your answers in for today. Untangle the Tango. Everybody got it right. Absolutely brilliant. So the songs were Gala Chashma and Avada. You aced it. We'll do it again tomorrow. Fantastic work.
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0: There's that. This one from the Marlefort. I feel like a chart show number one, Sari. And check out our real Bali Brahma, Raj Baden, and myself trying to tie Sari. The Marlefort releasing on Friday. And this is your Like a Chart show number one. Stop me at top stories at three. I've got plenty more fantastic music ready and waiting for you. Stay right here.
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3: The top stories this hour. Donald Trump says the ceasefire with Iran is over following renewed strikes overnight. The US president, who's attending a NATO summit in Turkey today, has also warned Tehran he'll denuke the country. A neo-Nazi who drew up a kill list of customers and colleagues at the Tesco store where he worked has been jailed for 13 and a half years for planning a mass gun attack. Alfie Coleman was just 19 when he was caught in an MI5 sting in East London in 2023. The Chancellor says she'll accept Nigel Farage's request to step down as an MP, triggering what he's calling a people versus the establishment by-election. Rachel Reeves says that if the Reform leader wants to spend the summer arguing with a bin, she won't stop him. Count Binface could be Mr Farage's only rival in Clacton, as the main parties say a vote is a farce.
4: The Conservatives got over 30,000 votes here in 2019. They don't want to stand. They know, well, you know why? Because they'd lose and lose badly.
3: Virgin Media has been fined £28 million for preventing customers from cancelling contracts. The company says that it's since made changes. To sport now, where Arthur Ferry aims to continue his Wimbledon fairy tale when he plays in the quarterfinals today. The 23-year-old is the first British wildcard to reach this stage of a Grand Slam. He'll go up against Italy's Flavio Cavoli on centre court, someone he bettered at the Australian Open this year.
5: It's going to be a good match regardless. I'm expecting it to be very, very difficult and different to Australia, completely different conditions, and I'm sure he's going to be at 100% of his capacities. Yeah, I played really well in Australia, so we'll use that experience for Wednesday.
3: And 8 and 9-year-olds are now able to use passport e-gates at UK airports. They were previously only designed for those aged 10 plus. The gates use facial recognition technology to check a passenger's identity against their passport photo without needing to see an agent in a booth. There are height restrictions in place. From Sky News, I'm Imani Rana.
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0: Taking a look at the weather for you this Wednesday afternoon across the capital. We are going to see extensive amounts of sunshine all day long, well into the evening. We've got highs of 32 degrees Celsius, and over the course of the night, temperatures will reduce to 19 degrees Celsius.
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0: 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Very good afternoon to you and a big warm welcome. 2 minutes past three. Across Greater London, I'm Vish Bhatnagar and this is Reload. I'm keeping you company all the way through until 4 p.m. with a whole load of fantastic music in the sunshine. 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

0: Bungie Mobile Hall get you here? Let's say it again, that one from Border to absolutely beautiful, isn't it? Reimagined, reworked, vocals of Sonu Nigam and Palak Mucha.
1: Vishmanaga.
0: That is right, I'm keeping you company in the sunshine across the capital this Wednesday afternoon until 4 p.m. I hope you are well. I'd love to hear from you this afternoon. 07424 222222. That's my number via WhatsApp. Don't forget I'm available on your radio. 1458 AM via DAB Alexa, Google Home, LaikaRadio.com. 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Or on the Leica Radio Player app. So download it right now if you haven't already done so. Eunice, I've got to say very good afternoon to you. You are eagerly awaiting my next challenge. Yeah. And that requires you having to fix my phone. Tuta puta, the ringtone is ulta pulta. You need to take a listen to it and tell me what song is my ringtone for today. That's going to be happening after the next track, so stay tuned, just a few minutes away from that. But first of all, a couple of bits and pieces for you then. So beer gardens are having a whale of a time right now, aren't they? Due to the heat wave and all the sports, turned pubs into packed out sun traps. Yeah. Sunscapes, absolutely incredible. So we're in our third scorcher of the year. Temperatures climbing across the south and east. So boozers are absolutely loving it. And they've been spending years battling rising costs. So at least they're making a little bit of money out of us right now. During the last 16 match against Mexico, Brits sank around 6 million pints. More than a million above a normal Sunday night. That is unbelievable. It is believable, to be honest with you. Every time I'm out and about and the football's on somewhere, it is heaving. Absolutely. But a lot of people are staying inside because it's too hot outside. Still doesn't stop them drinking. Quenching that thirst, right? Alcoholic, non-alcoholic, whatever your preference. Absolutely fantastic. So moving away from that, I wanted to share this one with you as well. So we really are a nation of big kids, with most of us still enjoying childhood games. Is that you? Tell me all about it. Well, apparently 81% of us enjoy the hobbies we loved in our youth. With 21% of us still building Lego. I've got a couple of friends that are obsessed with Lego. I mean, they spend hours and hours on a Sunday building all sorts of models, planes, Star Wars things, everything. Honestly, I look at it, I'm like, wow. Okay, you carry on with that. Let me do something else. Video games are the top. Children's activity over 30s I still like, with a third of us still playing them. Yeah, absolutely interesting. I've got so many friends as well that still love playing video games. All sorts of expensive consoles and various bits and pieces. Whatever your release, if that's what you enjoy, that's your recreational time, and you feel stress-free, then carry on.
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0: I think we've all got our recreational activities. Be it Lego, video games. I think for me, outdoors is really good. I love swimming. Outdoors in the sunshine, that's recreational for me. Oh God, just got to do it a little bit more these days. I haven't been recently. I'll pick it up again. Jennifer, let's do this one then. Immediately after this, I've got your...

0: Flying for the vocal work there, like a Yagnik and Sonu Nigam. So if you're here on Reload with me, Vish Bhatnagar, going to keep your company across the capital until 4 p.m. Lots of messages coming in. Thank you very much indeed for all of them. Continue to send your messages at 07424-222222. Are you ready to fix my phone? Vish Bhatnagar. Chaliye fir ho jaiye, my toota phoota ulta phulta phone. It's all upside down, inside out. The ringtone I've chosen today just doesn't seem to work. But what's going on? Been happening all week, but you've been fixing it and you've been amazing. So all I need for you to do right now is check out my ringtone today and tell me what song it's supposed to be. Easy as that, and then you could fix my phone for me. You've got to do it before 4 o'clock because I'm going to need the phone. After 4 o'clock, yeah? Can you do it? Absolutely you can. Shall I give you a clue? I'll give you a chota sa clue. No, I'm not going to do that. You take a listen right now. I'll give you a clue afterwards. Have a listen to this. Tell me what you think and if you can fix my phone.
1: Vish Bhatnagar's Fix My Phone. Vish Bhatnagar's Fix My Phone.
0: That is a little bit difficult, isn't it? Can you recognise it? Any nuances from that particular track? I'll give you a clue. It's a 90s track and it's got to be from one of my favourite soundtracks. That's all I'm giving you right now. Take a listen again and tell me if you can fix my phone.
1: Vish Bhatnagar's Fix My Phone. Vish Bhatnagar's Fix My Phone.
0: You want it again? Shall we give it to you one more time? All right, I'm going to just do one more time for you. Here we go.
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0: Tilly, let me tell you all about it. Nothing tonight, but tomorrow night we've got our quarterfinals taking place. You've got France versus Morocco. That is at 9 o'clock tomorrow night. You've also got Spain versus Belgium, and that's going to be taking place on Friday. 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
0: Oh, I'm getting answers coming in right now, but they are not right. Oh, very, very close. I'll tell you what. So Sham and also Eunice, you have got the right film, but not the right song. Unbelievable. And both of you have sent me that. So let me give it to you one more time. Take a listen and see if you can fix my phone. Right film, just not the right song.
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0: Send your answers in 07424 222 222, and our artist of the week until Sunday, Ajay Devgan. Let me do that again. Ajay Devgan with the imminent release of Dhamaal 4. We are all over that. Stay tuned. I've got a beautiful one playing next for you.
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0: of this one. Come on, Shalu and Sadhna Sargam from Gundaraj. Mujhe Tumse. Artist of the week, Ajay Devgan, all the way for until Sunday here on Laika Radio. In huge anticipation of the upcoming release, Dhamaal 4. On Friday, I've got to say, I'm absolutely shocked. So many of you are trying, you're making every effort to fix my phone this afternoon. The trouble is, you're all getting the right fill. It's the wrong song. And every single one of you, well, most of you are sending me the answers of this particular film, but you're just getting different songs. Take a listen one more time and see if you can fix my phone.
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0: 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For your Pakistani rupee, 370.38. Sri Lankan rupee this afternoon, 446.53. 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Of Afghani, 85.41. 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
0: Let's do this mute then. Vocals of Diljit Dosanjh. It is Charmer.

0: It's got a groove to it, hasn't it? Thank you very much indeed, by the way, for everybody who tried to fix my phone this afternoon. The answer was, of course, Jane Ji Gar Jane Ma from Aashiqui. 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Most of you got it wrong, but a couple of you got it right this afternoon.
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0: Stephen Bell and Janita Gandhi. Get a hold, Joe. And that is it for me. Thank you very much indeed for the pleasure of your company and your hospitality. I've been Vish Bhatnagar, and this has been Reload. You can catch me back on the radio once again tomorrow from 1. Raj Bhatn up next on Drive. He's keeping you company across Greater London and the Midlands until 7 p.m. You've got Sandy Sean, Like a Gold until 7 p.m. as well. Enjoy the sunshine, stay hydrated, and whatever you get up to, have a fab one.
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3: The top stories this hour. Donald Trump's warned renewed US strikes on Iran will continue after declaring their ceasefire is over. The two countries exchanged heavy fire overnight, targeting Iranian ships, while Tehran took aim at bases belonging to America's allies.
4: So we hit them very hard last night. Very, very hard. Probably hit them hard again tonight. I'll give them a little warning. We're going to hit them hard tonight. But we'll see how it all works out. No, I'm not happy with them.
3: The American president also repeated insults used in a rant earlier, describing Iranians as cuckoo. He also mistakenly referred to Iran as Japan. Nigel Farage has formally quit as MP for Clacton. Chancellor Rachel Reeves cleared the way for him to stand in a by-election there, saying he can spend the summer arguing with a bin. Police have released details of a man suspected of murdering his wife and two daughters in Great Denham in Bedfordshire. 45-year-old Mark Schumer was seen leaving the UK on a flight from Heathrow on Saturday, and officers believe he travelled to Zimbabwe. His family were found dead on Monday. Detective Inspector Lee Martin has this message for the suspect.
5: Criminal investigations know no borders. We are actively working with national and international agencies to pursue every available line of inquiry to track you down.
3: A man has been convicted of murdering his four-week-old baby son by shaking him. Tony Bartlett's trial heard he caused fatal injuries to his son Atticus when he shook him at home in Chard, Somerset in July 2022. Younger children will be able to use e-gates at UK airports as the summer holidays begin. The Home Office has announced children aged 8 and 9 are now eligible to use the facial scanners, which replace seeing an agent in a booth. There are height restrictions. And Tammy Beaumont has announced she will retire from international cricket at the end of the test match against India, which starts on Friday. She's made 260 international appearances since her debut in 2009. Beaumont steps down as England women's leading ODI centurion with 12 hundreds. From Sky News, I'm Imani Rana.
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6: And checking the weather as it stands right now, midweek vibes and another hot day tonight, dropping down to about 19 degrees Celsius in London. Tomorrow, 34 degrees Celsius, and the Midlands dropping down to 17 degrees Celsius. And tomorrow will be around about 33 degrees Celsius. There is a lot of sunshine around.
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0: only thing that we understand. Sending you nothing but hit tracks 24/7. And of course, you're going to get lots of them now as well. Drive is brought to you by Pepe's Puri Puri. My thanks also going out to Vishwanagar Nagar and to Bally Brumbert. We're both back tomorrow at 1 o'clock.
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0: Hello, gorgeous. How's it going? You're right. Wednesday. Do you know, I've been out most of the day today. I've been lapping up the sunshine, but at one time in the afternoon, I was like, it's too hot. To move into the shade, and it felt so much more cooler then. But it's been really nice in London. If you're spending time in London, I'm enjoying it. Yeah, it does get unbearable after a bit of time. Yes, gonna be standing in the sunshine a bit too long. All right, so make sure you hydrate yourself with lots and lots of Barney, and just enjoy what we have got. But on the way for you, there's lots happening. I mean, there's so much going on in the world of politics. I mean, if it's not Donald Trump making the headlines, it's also Nigel Farage. And contender, you know, the contender that he's got for Clacton, some dustbin man or something. I don't know. Anyway, that particular story is making the headlines and it's been trending online. So we're talking more about Clacton and also what else going on with his opposition, because none of the major political parties will be going head to head with Nigel Farage. Also, there's some other bits to share with you, because the speed we're using AC is cheaper than opening car windows. I'll be telling you about that here on Drive as well. So if you got your AC on, oh man, I can't live without the AC. Driving around in the Goody in this heat, you need AC. I mean, honestly, if you haven't got AC in your Goody, I really feel for you. We got your windows open, but the windows aren't doing much, are they? Unless you're on the motorway, but then the motorway is just so much racket. And it's too fast, isn't it, to be on the road with the windows open on the motorway. You let me know what you're doing to keep yourself cool. I had a nice ice cream last night. I've been trying to avoid any ice creams. Yesterday was the first one that I've had all summer. So I had some ice cream yesterday and it was really good. It was just nice and refreshing. It was about 10 o'clock last night. I was like, actually, I had an urge to have an ice cream and I felt pretty good. But I had lots of chai earlier. I was actually at a restaurant where they do just unlimited chai. So I was having lots of chai. And as soon as I stepped out of the restaurant, I was feeling really, really good in me. I was like, oh, I think chai, that'll eat chai. Anyway, keep it right here on Leica Radio. Plenty more of your favourite tracks coming up.
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0: 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Well done to Argentina last night. Right, it is all eyes on the matches that are taking place today. Actually, there's nothing happening today, is there? No, it's all eyes on tomorrow, the quarterfinals between France and Morocco at 9 p.m. And that's it, there's only one match now. That's it, it's getting, I don't know, it's getting a bit sad now. I'm going to miss all that. 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
0: Right, hello going out to all of you that have been getting in touch. Hello to you, Gargi. Gargi, enjoying the hot weather? I am indeed. And you said, Raj, you still haven't told me when you're coming towards Birmingham or even Leicester. Otherwise, I have to come to you to the studio. Kilana Pilana Parega. Actually, I've got no problem with that. Gargi, lots of love to you. At the moment, you know what? My weekends are absolutely hectic, so I'm not sure when I will be in Birmingham and Leicester. But yeah, it's one of those things. I mean, it'll be a last minute kind of thing, so it is chaotic. With a capital C at the moment, Gargi. Davlings, hi to you. Thanks very much for your message. Mr. KP Kamalbaraka is tuned in. So lovely to hear from him. Of course, our cricket expert that he is. Sham K, hi to you. Happy Wednesday. And Mr. Khan, you're listening in as well. Right, time for today's Filmy Scramble. Are you ready?
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0: Right, today's Filmy Scramble is a classic film title. All you gotta do is tell me which film title you can make with the following letters. As always, there is an extra for throwing in there just for good old measure. Today I've got for you E-O-S-O-R-I-N. Sorry, this O sounds a little bit kind of weird, doesn't it? So E-O-S-O-R-I-N for November. Get in touch right now. That is today's Filmy Scramble.
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0: Right, choice active. Track one, Giare, Giare. And track two, Oh Mahi, Ave Mahi from the film Kesri. As always, up to you to get voting right now. And on the way, I've got a classic.
1: Raj Badder.
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0: What a classic from the film Naam. Tu kal chala jayega is coming up.
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6: This is Martin with your travel. The M4 busy this afternoon onto the elevated section eastbound as you head from Junction 3 Hayes to Junction 2 Brentford. Queuing on the A312 the partway southbound before the M4 Junction 3. A312 Church Road and Mandeville Road heavy from the White Hart roundabout to the Target roundabout, and then on to Northolt Station. And you're queuing on the A406 North Circular Road southbound with the Hanger Lane directory. Congestion on the A316 Chertsey Road westbound as you head from Twickenham Bridge to Hospital Bridge Road roundabout to the Tube, and no service on the Jubilee line between Wembley Park and Stanmore, and severe delays on the rest of the line due to a fire alert at Kingsbury. That's your latest traffic and travel.

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Book one online, on the phone, on your lunch break, on Saturdays, on the same day if you're lucky. Oh, you only miss the odd word. But what if the odd words you're missing are nice ones like love you, or important ones like duck? Oh, too expensive, is it? All right, we like you. We'll do it for nothing. 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

0: It is so good, isn't it? The culture like Chega playing here on like a radio. Mommy the Z's with Manhur Das from the film Nam. Oh, such a good film, a good song, and quite an emotional film, actually. Especially the ending. If you've not seen it, do you check it out. Even the actress Newton in that as well. Oh, what a movie! How's it going, Treacle? You're right. So if you get music like this, that is Classics 24/7 available on our sister service, Leica Gold Radio, London's number one Asian retro music station. Do check it out. Of course, London's number one Asian retro music station. 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Oh, so sweet. Hema, hi to you. Lots of love. You're loving the music and the classic that I played. Falguni, LAG, you got the answer absolutely right in today's Filmy Scramble. Sham, you too. And you've voted for track number one in today's Choice Active. Lots of love going out to you as well.
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0: 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Out of these two songs, which one would you most like to hear? As always, up to you.
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0: Choice Active, track one, Gia Gia Re. And track two, Kesari Vemahi. So get voting for your favourite, and the winning song is on the way.
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0: 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Hello.

0: Rada here on Drive Sounding absolutely fab. Don't forget my Filmy Scramble is up and running. EOSORIN for November. Spell switch film title. If you know, get in touch right now. Would love to hear from you. Away from that, the Amber Heat Health Alerts are in effect as the UK is set for one of the longest lasting heat waves since 1976. And also, the TV licence fee is yesterday's model, according to the brand new BBC Director General. I'm so glad he realises that. Anyway, that is it in the news, all right? Anyway, keep it right here on Like a Radio. 440.
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0: 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Nuri. Bonham Dylan starring in that. 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
0: Do you know what? If you were in a time machine, what parts of your life would you like to go back to? Or even if it wasn't your life and if you'd like to go back to a particular era, is a particular era you think about, get in touch and let me know, right? Because there's a very interesting survey which I'll be sharing with you a bit later on about the kind of area of what our history people would like to go back to. Away from that, there's also a very interesting survey to how a third of us only eat this on holiday, and that is dessert. Really? Only on holiday? What's going on? Who are they asking? Get in touch and let me know, right? If you're the kind of person to be eating a dessert only on holiday. Nah, can't be us, can it?
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1: Traffic and travel.
4: This is Martin with your travel. Heavy on the M4 this afternoon onto the elevated section eastbound from Junction 3 Hayes to Junction 2 Brentford. Continues to queue on the A312 the partway southbound before the M4 Junction 3. A312 Church Road and Mandeville Road, heavy from the White Hart roundabout to the Target roundabout and on to Northolt Station. Queuing on the A406 North Circular Road both ways, the Hangar Lane gyratory. There's congestion on the A316 Chertsey Road westbound as you head from Twickenham Bridge to Hospital Bridge Road roundabout, and A3 West Hill busy northbound between Tibbetts Corner and Upper Richmond Road. To the Tube, and severe delays on the Jubilee line due to an earlier fire alert at Kingsbury. That's your latest traffic and travel.
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0: It is so good, isn't it, this track? Arijit Singh with a C-score, Ve Mahi, playing here on Like Radio. And that was your choice at the winning song. Surprise, actually, that got loads of votes. Compared to GRA. But anyway, it's the song that you vote for. It's played here on Like Radio. Under my choice active feature. I got my lyrical miracle on the way for you in the next hour of the show as well. It is all about your Wednesday evening hits. Lots more coming up for you. But now, approaching five, news headlines.
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3: The top stories this hour. Donald Trump's claiming a ceasefire with Iran is over. The US president has hinted at fresh strikes, saying his forces will probably attack again tonight, and there's not a thing Iran can do to stop it. Tehran's reportedly responded with a threat to close the vital Strait of Hormuz to oil ships. Sir Starmer says it must stay open.
4: I'm not going to pretend the last few days hasn't presented additional challenges. Of course it has. But it's important to keep focused on what is it we want to achieve. Back to the ceasefire. Let's get the deal implemented. Strait of Hormuz open.
3: The Prime Minister says Nigel Farage has run himself into a cul-de-sac after the Reform leader formally stood down as an MP. He'll aim to regain the Clacton seat in a by-election, but it's being boycotted by other major parties. Counter-terror police have urged parents to keep tabs on their children online after a teen extremist was jailed for plotting an attack. Alfie Coleman was 19 when he was caught trying to buy a weapon in a supermarket car park in East London. He'd been radicalised at the age of 14. Judge Richard Marks ordered him to spend 13 and a half years in prison.
5: Despite your age and neurodivergence, the seriousness of your offending means that only immediate and significant custodial sentences can properly reflect your overall criminality.
3: Elsewhere, three men have been jailed for more than 5 years after stealing almost £1 million worth of the weight loss drug Mounjaro. The burglars broke into a distribution centre in Hertfordshire through an air conditioning duct and made off with hundreds of boxes of the drug. Elsewhere, Virgin Media has been fined £28 million for preventing customers from cancelling contracts. Regulator Ofcom says it hassled people and even dropped calls deliberately. And Sacha Baron Cohen's apparently finished filming a new Ali G movie. It's said to have been shot in secret, much like his hit Borat. From Sky News, I'm Imani Rana.
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0: By checking the weather, all you need to know that it's a very, very warm one over the next few days. Tonight in London, 20 degrees Celsius, clear sky and light winds. Tomorrow, 34 degrees Celsius in London, and the Midlands tonight dropping down to 17 degrees Celsius. Tomorrow, 33 degrees Celsius.
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0: Hello, gorgeous. Wednesday drive. It is 8th of July. How you feeling? You alright? Garmi de lagri. What garmi hai na? Bahut garmi. Just drink lots of pani, alright? Even the pani tastes alright. There's sunshine, doesn't it? But it's the amount of trips you have to make to the loo. Oh man, that's the musibah. But well, let's get back to back here on Drive. Ishkamina.
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0: It's always about the lal chunni, isn't it? Lal chunariya, lal chunariya. Oh, which one do you know who is wearing the lal chunariya today? This one's targeted to you, all right? Such a good track, though. From the film Jory No. 1, a film that starred Govinda. I saw Nigam and also Alka Yagni and Karen Drive.
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0: It is 11 minutes past 5 and it's feeling hot, hot, hot. How you doing? You're alright? Nothing else but your favourite tracks playing here on Leica Radio as always. There's so many more big numbers on the way for you. Also, I've been asking this question because there's an interesting survey out today saying how the Wild West is where Brits would most like to travel back to in time. 18% said they'd love to live in a land like in the movies, The Magnificent Seven or The Good, The Bad and The Ugly. Coming in second spot was the Jurassic period, a time when dinosaurs ruled while medieval Britain came third. Really? I'm not too sure about any of those. But I had a message here from Ifti saying, my teenage years, I would love to relive those. Actually, I love my teenage years as well. Teenage years, even college and uni, I think that particular year, well, that particular period was just absolutely amazing. Even ours, actually. Can't complain. Also, I had a message from Cyrus saying, I'd like to go back to my mid-late teens. Plus, I was married at the age of 17. If I could, I'd change that. Ooh, okay. And Hansa, hi to you. Good afternoon. Sending you lots of love. Jasmine saying, bored got me here. I can only laugh. Laugh, girl. Go on. But the more you move around, the more good you're going to feel, all right? Bajad, hi to you. Hiral, hello to you. And also, Gantai, hi to you as well. Thanks very much for your message. You sent me a video message. You know how you could do that? Those video messages, voice and video notes that you can send on WhatsApp. You send me one of those. I'll have a listen to it in a moment. Away from that, there's also another survey here to do with how Wimbledon towels are disappearing faster than a tennis ball in a rally, and the numbers prove it. The tournament stocked up with 7,000 of the famous 40 quid cotton towels, including a limited edition red strawberry version that players seem to love a little too much. In the first 6 days, 3,889 towels went out and only 2,745 came back. Oh man, and Nick Harsa, I've not seen those Wimbledon towers. I mean, mind you, I'm not that big a fan of Wimbledon, but get in touch and let me know if you like those towels and if you have got anything similar to those. I know everyone's trying to make some kind of replicas. Away from that, of course, Donald Trump's been making the headlines today, and he's been hailing a very successful NATO summit, even though he's been talking quite vocally about his relationship with NATO and the nations that are all part of NATO. So that is there in the news as well. And in terms of showbiz news headlines, there's a story about Priya Money. She's a South Indian actress. She's joined the cast of Gold Mile 5 as a negative character. By the way, it's also Sourav of Ganguly's birthday today. So they've released the first look of Rajkumar Rao as Sourav of Ganguly in a biopic named Dada, which releases next year. It's going to be a biggie, that. Right, 5:14, all about your feel-good tracks, and it's your Leica Radio. Stand by. I've also got my Lyrical Miracle up next, but first, Hamsaan Sape and Mare Hivra Me on Leica.

0: Getting Young Like a Radio, sounding absolutely fab. 5:18 Wednesday drive. How you doing? You right? Got my Lyrical Miracle up next.
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0: 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I keep it here, 5:19.
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1: Right, today's Lyrical Miracle, a very popular song from the 90s. Which song comes to mind when I say to you, Maine tumko chaha, tumse pyar kiya. So, Maine tumko chaha, tumse pyar kiya. I think it's quite a common line, that is, in all these Bollywood film songs. There's one in particular that I'm after. If you can work it out, let me know, right? Maine tumko chaha, tumse pyar kiya. The lyrics from which very popular Bollywood 90s track? Here's my number.
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3: This is Martin with your travel. Delays on the M4 this evening onto the elevated section eastbound from Junction 3 Hayes to Junction 2 Brentford. Continues to queue on

0: 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To the tube and severe delays on the Jubilee line due to an earlier fire alert at Kingsbury.
1: A red light becomes a moment to breathe. 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

0: I think Bundle 2.0 playing here like a radio. I like it. Prefer the original. You know this kind of music that comes in between? You ever like music? It's pointless, isn't it? What's going on with it? I like the... Hey, that one, yeah. I love that part. Anyway, moving on then. There's a story here to do with how we say sorry an average of 9 times per day. According to language experts, the UK's sorry culture baffles our foreigners as we endlessly apologise without really meaning it. Really? I know a couple of people that say sorry, sorry, sorry after every sentence. You're wrong here.
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0: I think that's Arvin Chavin, hanging on Like Radio, standing absolutely fab in the sunshine. Wednesday drive, the 8th of July. How you doing? You alright? Don't forget, I've got my Lyrical Miracle up and running.
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0: Another reminder, Maine Tumko Chaha Tumse Pyar Kiya, the lyrics from which very popular 90s track? Maine Tumko Chaha Tumse Pyar Kiya. If you know, get in touch right now on my studio WhatsApp number. ABC Vat.
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0: 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Do check it out. It's about the rise in women's cricket, hosted by Deep Raja. 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Tigana, Baldia, that's Baldia.
1: 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Playing next with Raj Patton.
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0: It is so good, isn't it? Betty Pia playing Young Like Radio. Shrek Gosha with Udit Narayan from the film Dev Das. Right, 5:44. 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
1: Traffic and travel.
6: This is Martin with your travel. The M4 heavy onto the elevated section eastbound as you head from Junction 3 Hayes to Junction 2 Brentford. The A312, the Parkway queuing southbound before the M4 Junction 3. A312, Church Road and Mandeville Road, heavy from the White Hart roundabout to the Target roundabout and on to Northolt Station. A406 North Circular Road, slowing both ways at the Hanger Lane Directory. Congestion on the A316 Chertsey Road westbound from Twickenham Bridge to Hospital Bridge Road roundabout to the Tube, and no service on the Hammersmith and City line between Barking and Liverpool Street, and severe delays on the rest of the line. That's due to a points failure at Whitechapel. That's your latest traffic and travel.
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0: What a track it is, Pardesi, Raja Hindustani. That track was your Lyrical Miracle Balagana.
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0: Oh, getting all very excited here at Leica Radio. Absolutely can't wait for Saturday night. England, Norway, it's going to be big. And of course, Leica Radio Network, rooting for England to win.

0: Thripta, hi to you. Thanks very much for your message. And you got the answer right for today's Lyrical Miracle, which I played just a short while ago. Mina, hi to you. Kalpana, hello to you. Ria, hi to you as well. Thanks very much for your kind words. And keep listening to Laika Radio, as always, a part of the ever-growing Laika Radio Network. Right, approaching six. I've got my three-second rule while I've gone on the way for you. And our news headlines.
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3: The top stories this hour. We'll start with breaking news. There's been big British success at Wimbledon. Richard Newman's at Centre Court.
4: It's one of the sporting stories of the summer, and it just keeps getting better and better. Arthur Ferry into the semi-finals of Wimbledon after taking apart the Italian ninth seed, Flavio Caboli. 6-4, 7-6, 6-love. The 23-year-old ranked 114 in the world before this tournament, and needing a wild card to get in, has gone from unknown to household name, and just the fifth British man to reach the semis at Wimbledon in the Open era.
3: US President Donald Trump's hinted there could be more strikes on the way for Iran, saying a ceasefire between the two countries is over. Tehran's threatened to close a vital shipping route in response. Police have released details of a man suspected of murdering his wife and two daughters in Great Denham in Bedfordshire. Officers believe Mark Schumer travelled to Zimbabwe on Saturday. The firearms officer acquitted of murdering Chris Cabbers, unlikely to face further disciplinary action following a change to the law. It's understood the Cabber family have 3 weeks to appeal. Meanwhile, Nigel Farage is officially no longer an MP after standing down. He'll try to regain the Clacton seat in a by-election. And with the main Westminster boycotting it, novelty candidate Count Binface could be his main opponent. The Reform leader's facing an investigation about political donations and denies any wrongdoing. Deputy Prime Minister David Lammy's accused Mr. Farage of being up to his neck in sleaze.
5: I hear it's the people versus the establishment, the city trader, Putin admiring professional politician who's pals with crypto billionaires versus Count Binface.
3: And the International Monetary Fund says UK inflation could ease back to target levels sooner than previously expected. In the latest update to its World Economic Outlook, the body suggests it could fall to the government and Bank of England's target of 2% by mid-2027. That's from Sky News. I'm Imani Rana.
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0: Right, checking the weather for your Wednesday at 2 minutes past six then. First of all, in London, dropping down to 20 degrees Celsius. Tomorrow, 34 degrees Celsius in London, and the Midlands tonight dropping down to 17 degrees. Tomorrow, 33 degrees Celsius.
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0: Hello, gorgeous. It is hour three of your Wednesday drive. Nothing else but your favourite tracks here on Laika. Of course, drive brought to you by Pepe Spiri Piri. How's it going? You're right. So many more big tracks on the way for you. And also, I've got my 3 second rule while I'm going to come up for you. But now let's go back to back. We've got a selfie Lele. Would you?
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0: of that record there. Reg Badden. Oh, what a tracker. Good to know it. A bunch of bubbly petting down like already. It is your Wednesday evening. How's it going? Of course, Drive brought to you by Pepe's Piri Piri. Make your drive home even more Pepelicious, all right? Do check out their website and their mobile app. They've got so many offers on at the moment. But away from that, we really are a nation of big kids. Yeah, with most of us are still enjoying childhood games. In fact, 81% of us still enjoy the hobbies we loved in our youth, with 21% of us still building Lego. Do you know, I've not had Lego in such a long time, but I would love to. It's always fun, isn't it? Video games are the top children's activity over 30 still like, with a third of us still playing them, plus 24% enjoy colouring books, 23% love doing jigsaw puzzles, and the same number like playing five-a-side footballs. So let me know those childhood games that you absolutely love still now, depending on what age you are. Let me know if you still love them and which ones they are. Get in touch on my usual WhatsApp number here on Drive. And away from that, if you're watching Sedab on Utsa Plus in the UK, it's doing really, really well, by the way. And the show definitely picking up momentum. There seems to be a proposal and all sorts of love story happening in Sedab. Do check it out. It's on at 6 p.m. every night on Utsa Plus. Right, on the way for you next, lots more of your favourite tracks. I've got this one, absolutely brilliant. Satinder Sartaj, a bit of Jalsa.
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2: 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That's that Jalsa playing here, Like a Radio. Very tasty Ghana here, Like a Radio. Right, it is all about your feel-good tracks and more tracks on the way for you. This 90s track is coming up for you shortly. But now, let's do my three-second rule, all right? So I'm going to play you a clip of a Ghana. All you got to do is work out which song it is in 3 seconds, all right? Are you ready for it? Have a listen.
3: Yeah, ready on 3, 2, 1.
1: Raj Patton's 3 second rule.
2: I mean, it could actually be any Bacha Wala Ghana, right? But get in touch once again. I'll play this for you. The 3 second rule Ghana is.
3: Yeah, ready on 3, 2, 1.
1: Raj Patton's 3 second rule. 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
1: Traffic and travel.
4: This is Martin with your travel. The M4 still heavy onto the elevated section eastbound. You head from Junction 3 Hayes to Junction 2 Brentford. Queuing on the A312 the partway southbound before the M4 Junction 3. A312 Church Road and Mandeville Road heavy from the White Hart roundabout to Target roundabout and onto Northolt Station. The A406 North Circular Road slowing both ways at the Hanger Lane Jetty today. There's congestion on the A316 Chertsey Road westbound from Twickenham Bridge to Hospital Bridge Road roundabout. And the A3 West Hill busy northbound between Tibbetts Corner and Upper Richmond Road. To the Tube, and severe delays on the Hammersmith and City, District and Circle lines due to points failure at Whitechapel. That's your latest traffic and travel.
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1: So all your favourite tracks here on Like a Radio, they just keep on coming. And thanks very much to Kulpan. I just said absolutely loved that Dil Ka Kya Kasoor Gana from the 90s. Mera Sanam Sabse Pyara here. Well, I'm sure you can enjoy the next one as well here on Drive. Of course, sponsored by Pepe's Piri Piri. 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
2: That's going to be one of my favourite tracks that's been kind of underrated in the UK. I know it's been played a lot in India, but here in the UK, here like already, we've been playing it a lot actually. I know Jane, the track there, Erskia here, a very nice feel good gunner playing here on Laika. You're going to be definitely hearing more of that here across the Laika Radio Network. It's definitely streaming again and doing well on the streaming charts. Erskia here, Anuv Jain, Laika.
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2: And that's it from me then. 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A few of you got it right. 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
2: 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And I'll be back tomorrow at 4. Have yourself a lovely evening. Stay hydrated. 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
0: Traffic and travel.
5: This is Martin with the travel. Still got delays on the M4 onto the elevated section eastbound. You head from Junction 3 Hayes to Junction 2 Brentford. A312 the Parkway, heavy southbound before the M4 Junction 3. A312 Church Road and Mandeville Road, heavy from the White Hart roundabout to the Target roundabout and on to Northolt Station. And you're queuing on the A406 North Circular Road both ways at the Hanger Lane directory. There's congestion on the A316 Chertsey Road westbound from Twickenham Bridge to Hospital Bridge Road roundabout and the A3 West Hill busy northbound between Tibbetts Corner and Upper Richmond Road. To the Tube and severe delays on the Hammersmith and City District and Circle lines due to points failure at Whitechapel.
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2: The top stories this hour. Arthur Ferry's become just the second wildcard to reach the men's semi-finals of Wimbledon and the fifth British man in the Open era. The 23-year-old, who is ranked 114 coming into the tournament, beat ninth seed Flavio Cavoli in straight sets. Ferry says he's not sure how to prepare for a last four tie.
3: Well, I don't know. I've never been in this position before, so... I guess it's going to be the first time and we'll figure out as we go, but... No, I'm just going to keep going. I've been doing a great job for the past 10 days and just going to do the same thing and see where that takes me.
2: Ferry's semi-final opponent will be French Open champion Alexander Zverev, who beat Taylor Fritz in straight sets. Donald Trump says the US will probably hit Iran hard again tonight. The American president's been speaking after declaring the ceasefire over, following a night of tit-for-tat attacks between the two countries. At a NATO meeting in Turkey, he's talked up what he calls his tremendous success.
4: Had leaders, they're gone, and they had another set of leaders, they're gone. Now they have another set of leaders, they may be gone. Who knows? And you know what? I may be gone too, because I'm their number one target. Because they're scum, that's the way they act. But I'm doing what's right for the world.
2: Police have appealed directly to a man wanted over the murder of his wife and two daughters, telling him unthinkable harm has been caused to his family. Mark Schumer is thought to have flown to Zimbabwe before the bodies were discovered in Bedfordshire on Monday. The last woman ever to be executed in the UK has received a conditional pardon. Ruth Ellis shot dead her abusive partner in 1955, but the Justice Secretary says her trial would be handled differently under modern laws. Virgin Media has been handed a record £28 million fine. Regulator Ofcom says it hassled millions of customers to stop them switching supplier. And 8 and 9-year-olds are now able to use passport e-gates at UK airports. They were previously only designed for those aged 10 plus. From Sky News, I'm Imani Rana.
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5: 2 minutes past seven, good evening. You're tuned in to Leica. Looking at that weather for you now, a bright and sunny evening ahead of us tonight across the region. The winds will remain nice and light, feeling very warm overnight with a minimum of 15 degrees. I'm going to say, go ahead, baby, crack open those khidkiyan tonight.
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5: Big shouts going out to Raj. You kept you nice and entertained. The roller coaster's in the house, baby, which means let's get you rocking and a rolling. Shaking and a grooving. Kicking off Istanbul with two big tracks back to back.
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0: Absolutely love this one. लेकिन इश्क है तो रिस्क तो होगा ही ना, लेकिन कभी कभी इश्क में रिस्क जरूरी भी है. 11 minutes past 7, good evening, you're tuned in to Laika. इश्क का रेडियो वाली, let's go with this roller coaster, baby.
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0: 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Such a big track, isn't it? Absolutely love this one. Do you remember how viral this was at one point? If you created a reel, send it across. Let me check it out.
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0: Jasmine, lots of love going out to you. 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
1: 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Specialists of family law, immigration law, property, civil disputes, wills and probate, and for other legal requirements.
0: Now, let's talk about this for a moment, okay? Because Argentina are throwing everything at the defence of their World Cup title. And, you know, I feel like they have to, you know, because after being expected to steamroll past Cape Verde and Egypt in the first two knockout rounds, you know, they're now fighting a tooth and nail for 3-2 victories. But the win over Egypt actually came with an edge. And as we know that the African nation have asked FIFA to kick the officials in charge of their last 16 defeat out of the tournament. Now, Egypt have allegedly biased in favour of Argentina and favouritism towards their star player, of course, Mr. Messi himself. So is there merit to Egypt's complaints? What are they saying? Obviously, there's loads out there on social media. It's easy to understand why Egypt feels so frustrated after that 3-2 defeat yesterday. You know, the Africans led 2-0 and with 11 minutes to play on the brink of a historic first ever quarterfinal appearance, but it all went wrong as Argentina stormed back to turn the game on its head and scored the winner in stoppage time. Let me know what your thoughts and opinions are. There's loads on social media. Everyone's got their opinions and everyone's got their thought process. Let me know what yours are. But of course, tonight, ladies and gents, it's all about keeping you updated. Remember, we are going to be bringing you live updates for the first quarterfinal game that will kick off tomorrow between France and Morocco. So let us know your score predictions and don't forget a 15-minute free consultation with our sponsors Rack Law when you mention Leica.
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0: course. Two absolute angels on the big parda. Sridevi and of course Rishi Kapoor. And if you didn't know this, a fun fact. Sridevi actually sings in this song. Wo apna hi gana khud ke liye ga rahi hai. That's what you call talent right there. And of course, everyone had the answer to this one correctly. I mean, who does not know this absolute cracker classic? Chandani, Omeri, Chandani. Waj, lots of love going out to you. Big salam, namaste. Jasmine, lots of love going out to you. Happy Wednesday. Sham, lots and lots of love to you as well. Hemadir Sarapiar saying, as always, Radio Wali, what a beautiful song. Really enjoying your choices. Chandani, what a movie. Jiggy, lots and lots of love going out to you as well, saying, Hamari, mass, mass, Radio Wali. Thank you, thank you. Rishi, lots of love to you as well, saying, oh my God, Radio Wali, are you ready for Radio Wali birthday tomorrow? I am. So if you didn't know this, and of course we will celebrate tomorrow, but Radio Wali turns 15 years old tomorrow. I have been broadcasting for 15 years tomorrow. Can you believe what a journey it's been? 15 years of Radio Wali. Wow. So tomorrow is definitely going to be party vale vibes.
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0: Absolutely love this one. What a big track. And I'm so glad that it is absolutely the Leica Chart number one. And I've got to say, it's probably... I'm really hoping that it stays at number one for as physically long as possible. Two big tracks, let's go back to back, baby.

0: What a vocal treat for your ears. Shankar Mahadevan, Jaspinder Nirala Ji, and Sunidhi Chauhan. Bhumro, Bhumro, Meenu, lots and lots of love are going out to you as well. Saying hello, hello, hello, Radio Wally. Thank you so much for playing our favourite song yesterday. Hoping to see you soon and happy birthday, Eve. Oh, how sweet, Meenu Ji. Lots and lots of love to you.
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0: Such a beautiful track, isn't it?
1: I do. I love you guys. So many beautiful messages coming through. And of course, tomorrow we will be celebrating 15 years of Radio Wali. So, abhi ke liye thoda pause mar do. Kal karenge. The movie was Dilwale. Well done, Bobby. First one in with the right answer.
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0: मैं तेरे इश्क में 2.0 Danish with Bohemia. Yeah, feel good track of the hour. I gotta say, I'm liking the vibes of this one. Keep those messages rolling. Let me know you're still part of this party.
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2: Top stories this hour. Former Defence Minister Al Khan says he'll be backing Andy Burnham in a Labour leadership contest. Nominations open tomorrow, though Mr. Khan's was the last public threat to the man expected to take over as Prime Minister. The Princess of Wales says Arthur Ferry has inspired so many after becoming the first British wildcard to reach the semi-finals of Wimbledon. The 23-year-old, who was ranked 114th in the world coming into the tournament, beat ninth seed Flavio Caboli in straight sets. He did that in front of the Queen, who was watching in the Royal Box.
3: I mean, it's obviously an honour to play in front of her, and great to meet her. She had some really kind words for me at the end as well, so playing in front of tennis legends and now the Queen, so it's special. Yeah.
2: Ferry will face Alexander Zverev next. Donald Trump says the US will hit Iran hard again tonight after declaring the ceasefire was no more. The two countries exchanged heavy fire overnight. Mr. Trump also claimed he's the Iranian regime's number one target. Nigel Farage has formally quit as the MP for Clacton. None of the major political parties will run against him after branding the by-election there a farce and a publicity stunt. The last woman to be executed in the UK has received a conditional pardon. Ruth Ellis was hanged in 1955 after shooting dead her abusive racing driver partner outside a North London pub. Grace Houghton was part of the legal team behind the appeal.
4: Our argument is that she would now be recognised as having battered woman syndrome, which would have caused a jury nowadays, or even just a couple of years later, to consider her crime in a very different light.
2: The pardon doesn't claim she was innocent, but replaces her sentence with one of life imprisonment. And Virgin Media has been slapped with the biggest ever fine from the communications regulator. The £28 million penalty is for hassling millions of customers who wanted to cancel their contracts. From Sky News, I'm Imani Rana.
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5: 2 minutes past eight. Good evening. You're tuned into Leica. Looking at that weather for you now, as we know, we have a bright and a sunny evening ahead of us and a fine, clear night across the region, feeling rather warm with a minimum of 15 degrees. So I'm going to say crack open those khidkiyan.
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5: 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Two beautiful tracks, let's kick off back to back. It's Styles.
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1: 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Such a beautiful start to the Noughties Nostalgia. And you know what? Tonight we are going to have to go for more music. Let's talk, because I've got some epic numbers lined up. But let me know you're part of this party.
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1: Taking you back in time with this one. Jesse Bungie on the vocals. Jana Katake.

Sasha G on the vocals of this one. Sharara, Sharara. What a beautiful track. Man, big shouts are going out to Suresh for the right answer. Film was mere yaar ki shaadi.

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1: And of course, episode number 23 is all around women in sports, hosted by Deepa Raja. And specifically, it is all around women's cricket, hosted by, as I said, Deep. And joining him on the panel was a number of very, very amazing guests. Well, I should say they were actually very, very expert in their field. And they're talking about, you know, how current cricketers are challenging stereotypes. They are trying to inspire the next generation, but we still need to be doing more to encourage South Asian girls to take up cricket. What more can be done? If you've got a thought, you've got an opinion, make sure you check out the episode and let us know what it is. It is, of course, Like Extra, the sound of British Asian generation, available on a multitude of major streaming platforms, including Spotify, YouTube, Amazon, Apple, and all others.
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0: such a beautiful one, isn't it? Taking you all the way back to 2003. The movie was Raja Bhaiya. Mahendra saying, Radio Wali, kya gana laga diya yaar? Aaj sach mein nostalgia ho raha hai. And we can tell that we are getting ready to celebrate 15 years of a legend. Hi, hi, aapne kaha mujhe chadha diya.
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0: such a beautiful track, isn't it? 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From the movie Kasoor, a big shout out going out to Anurag, first one in with the right answer. Tungoy hoy hoy radio wali. आज तो पूरी छा गई हो, आप हर रोज छाती हो लेकिन आज कुछ ज्यादा खास लग रहा है. 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We are going to celebrate tomorrow and of course we have 90s at night tomorrow. That will also be, I'm going to bring all the big beautiful 90s numbers, the ones that I love, the ones that I know you guys love. It's all going to be partying.
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0: Oh, what a song that was. From Movie Joggers Park. Let's squeeze in one last big track because I told you it was going to be more music, less talk. But I'm squeezing in one last big track with a bit of advice. Jordan nahi bolna. Aur milte hain news ke baad.

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2: The top stories this hour. Andy Burnham's last remaining Labour leadership threat has confirmed he won't run. Former Defence Minister Al Carnes had been keeping his cards close to his chest. But ahead of nominations opening tomorrow, he says he'll be backing the former Manchester mayor.
3: The time right now is not for a contest. I think we've all got to get on the boat and row in the same direction if we're going to make the next 2 to 3 years count. And I'm pretty confident we can.
2: Candidates have until next Wednesday to secure the backing of 81 fellow MPs. Mr. Burnham's expected to be the only one and become Labour leader next Friday. Elsewhere, British wildcard Arthur Ferry has made history by booking his place in the semi-finals at Wimbledon. He was ranked 114th in the world before the tournament started, but outplayed 9th seed Flavio Cavoli in straight sets. US President Donald Trump's hinted there could be more strikes on the way for Iran, saying a ceasefire between the two countries is over. Tehran's threatened to close a vital shipping route in response. A father suspected of murdering his wife and two daughters is thought to have left the UK for Zimbabwe. Police investigating their deaths in Bedfordshire have made a direct appeal urging Mark Schumer to hand himself in. Martin Blake, the firearms officer who shot Chris Cabba, has learnt he's unlikely to face any further action. He was cleared of murder by a jury over the incident in South East London in 2022. A change to the laws around police misconduct means officers will be less likely to face disciplinary procedures for the use of force. Met Police Deputy Commissioner Matt Dukes is pleased.
4: Colleagues who are doing this work are doing it to protect communities. So I'm confident that the changes that have been announced will mean that, of course, there can still be accountability, but it can happen in a way where officers' identity and the identity of their families is protected.
2: And Sacha Baron Cohen's apparently finished filming a new Ali G movie. It's said to have been shot in secret. From Sky News, I'm Imani Rana.
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5: 2 minutes past nine, good evening, you're tuned into Leica. Looking at that weather for you now, a nice warm night overnight tonight across the region, a minimum of 15 degrees, a bright and sunny Thursday, which is going to become very, very hot for most of us across the region by the early afternoon. Sunshine a little bit more hazy due to the high levels of cloud coming through into the evening, but with a maximum of 35 degrees, stay nice and hydrated.
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5: The header says shukriya, karam meherbani for the beautiful messages you have been bersawifying. It's the Lazy Lounge. We're going to wind down. We're going to relax. We're going to get ready for the night ahead with two beautiful tracks. Let's go back to back, baby.
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0: such a beautiful, beautiful track, isn't it? Ishka Sufiana. Now, there is the male and female version, but there's something about Kamal Khan's voice in this one that just touches differently. And then, of course, before that, Chaldere Ishq Mein from Gadar 2, exactly 13 minutes past 9. Good evening. You're tuned in at Laika, whether you're joining us in Greater London or the Midlands, 1458 AM, DAB, Alexa, Google Home, LaikaRadio.com, that Laika Radio mobile app. Ab sabka swag, se swagat ho. Keep those messages rolling. Let me know you're part of this party tonight.
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0: So many lovely messages coming in. Praveen, lots of love going out to you as well, saying Radio Wally really enjoying the show tonight whilst I catch up with some gardening. It's a perfect mossum for it. Prophecy. There's something about this track.

0: Full Score Updates, brought to you by Rack Law Solicitors, specialists of family law, immigration law, property, civil disputes, wills and probate, and for other legal requirements.
1: So, of course, as we know, the debate continues about last night's match with Argentina and Egypt. Argentina, as I said earlier, throwing everything at the defence of their World Cup title, and they have needed to, because as we know, you know, it was a bit of a tight one, let's be truthful, but Egypt have alleged bias in favour of Argentina and favouritism towards their star player. Of course, I'm talking about Mr. Messi himself. After the game, the coach actually said that Egypt had been treated unfairly and suffered injustice. Now, do you agree with this? Is there any merit to Egypt's complaints? I mean, it's easy to understand why Egypt felt frustrated after that 3-2 defeat yesterday. And the Africans have led that the 2-0 with 11 minutes to play was on the brink of a historic first ever final appearance, but it all went a little bit wrong when Argentina stormed back to turn the game on its head and score the winner in stoppage time. Let me know what your thoughts are. There's plenty of opinions flying around on social media as well. But of course, the first quarterfinal game tomorrow between France and Morocco will kick off at 9 o'clock. So we will keep you posted right here on the Leica Radio Network. And of course, do not forget 50-minute free consultation, legal consultations with our sponsors, Rack Law, when you mention your favourite radio station, Abgabna Leica Radio.
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0: There are lots of lovely messages coming in saying, Radio Wally, with the Lazy Lounge special, because it's your birthday eve, do we get a very special Malagana? Well, you know what? Ahead of Radio Wally's birthday tomorrow, and of course, ahead of 90s at Night, let's do this one. I promise you, you're absolutely going to love this track. It's definitely one of my favourites.
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3: 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So, stay locked.

0: more than I'd hold on the vocals of this one. Such a beautiful, beautiful track, isn't it? Now, obviously, when bars are good, you've got, you know, the classic tracks. I like to bring you something a bit different. So many lovely, lovely messages coming through. Yes, Radio Wiley birthday party will be happening tomorrow. I will be bringing you the best of the 90s as well. So to get you in the mood, I'm going to give you a double Lazy Lounge special today. You've already had one. I'm going to give you another one. This one, I'm going to take you back way, way back in time. But of course, within the Atelka.
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0: Let me tell you that this is one that's definitely going to take you back in time. Who can name the film where this one came from?

0: What a beautiful tune. Of course it was Maine Pyar Kiya. All of you had it correct. I'm not here to test you at 9:40 at night. Krupa, you were the first one in. Lots of love coming in for this one. But it is that time of the evening where I tell you how much I love you. But I've got to be leaving you. But figure not, my lovelies, because I'm leaving you with one of my favourite numbers from the 90s to celebrate Ajay Devgan, our Laika Artist of the Week. Followed straight by a number right at the top of the noughties there. From 2000, Lata Ji aur Udit Ji ki Awaaz ke Saath. And this one is the perfect lazy lounge end. Until tomorrow, good night. God bless. Stay safe. Stay warm. Stay hydrated. Aur kal tak, mucho pyar.
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2: The top stories this hour. Iranian state media is reporting that explosions have been heard in two regions in the south of the country. Bandar Abbas and Sirik were also targeted yesterday by the US in its attacks, as both sides traded renewed strikes. Donald Trump earlier declared the temporary ceasefire was over. At a NATO meeting in Turkey, he's talked up what he calls his tremendous success.
3: They had leaders, they're gone, and they had another set of leaders, they're gone. Now they have another set of leaders, they may be gone. Who knows? And you know what? I may be gone too, because I'm their number one target, because they're scum. That's the way they act. But I'm doing what's right for the world.
2: Andy Burnham's last remaining Labour leadership threat has confirmed he won't run. Former Defence Minister Al Khan says he'll back the former Greater Manchester Mayor. Nominations open tomorrow. The fairy tale goes on for unseeded British tennis player Arthur Ferry, who's won his Wimbledon quarter-final. He dismantled ninth seed Flavio Cabolli in straight sets. Three men have been jailed for more than 5 years after stealing almost £1 million worth of the weight loss drug Mounjaro. The burglars broke into a distribution centre in Hertfordshire through an air conditioning duct and made off with hundreds of boxes of the drug. Police say that the haul has never been recovered. The last woman to be executed in the UK has received a conditional pardon. Ruth Ellis was hanged in 1955 after shooting dead her abusive racing driver partner outside a North London pub. Grace Houghton was part of the legal team behind the appeal.
4: Our argument is that she would now be recognised as having battered woman syndrome, which would have caused a jury nowadays, or even just a couple of years later, to consider her crime in a very different light.
2: The pardon doesn't claim she was innocent, but replaces her sentence with one of life imprisonment. And Virgin Media has been fined £28 million for preventing customers from cancelling contracts. Regulator Ofcom says it hassled people and even dropped calls deliberately. From Sky News, I'm Imani Rana.
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2: The top stories this hour. The US military has begun a second night of airstrikes against Iran after President Trump hinted their ceasefire was over. State media in Tehran's reporting explosions in at least two areas on the country's southern coast. Attacks restarted yesterday following three commercial ships being hit in the Strait of Hormuz. Our international correspondent Alex Rossi is in Washington.
3: When you see these strikes happening and you listen as well to the Iranians, we're hearing from Iranian news agencies that they are preparing for a massive bombardment of American assets in the region. The danger is of greater escalation.
2: Former Defence Minister Al Khan has ruled out challenging Andy Burnham for the Labour leadership. Nominations open tomorrow. Arthur Ferry's become just the second wildcard to reach the men's semi-finals of Wimbledon and the fifth British man in the Open era. The 23-year-old, who was ranked 114 coming into the tournament, beat ninth seed Flavio Caboli in straight sets. Ferry says he's not sure how to prepare for a last four tie.
4: I don't know, I've never been in this position before, So I guess it's going to be the first time and we'll figure out as we go. But I'm just going to keep going. I've been doing a great job for the past 10 days and just going to do the same thing and see where that takes me.
2: He'll face French Open champion Alexander Zverev. Police have told a man wanted over the murder of his wife and two daughters that unthinkable harm has been caused to his family. Mark Schumer's thought to have flown to Zimbabwe before the bodies were discovered in Bedfordshire on Monday. The last woman to be executed in the UK has received a conditional pardon. Ruth Ellis shot dead her abusive partner in 1955, but the Justice Secretary says her trial would be handled differently under modern laws. And Virgin Media has been handed a record £28 million fine. Regulator Ofcom says it hassled millions of customers to stop them switching supplier. From Sky News, I'm Cam Hall.
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2: The top stories this hour. Iranian state media is reporting explosions in multiple regions in the south of the country. The US has launched a second night of attacks after Donald Trump declared the temporary ceasefire over. Tehran's threatened to close the vital Strait of Hormuz shipping route in response. Prime Minister Keir Starmer says it must stay open.
3: I'm not going to pretend the last few days hasn't presented additional challenges. Of course it has. But it's important to keep focused on what is it we want to achieve. Back to the ceasefire. Let's get the deal implemented. Strait of Hormuz open.
2: Former Defence Minister Al Khan says he'll be backing Andy Burnham in a Labour leadership contest. Nominations open today, though Mr. Khan's was the last public threat to the man expected to take over as Prime Minister. The fairy tale goes on for unseeded British tennis player Arthur Ferry, who's won his Wimbledon quarter-final. He dismantled ninth seed Flavio Caboli in straight sets. Ferry's the second wild card to get this far after Goran Ivanisevic went all the way 25 years ago. These fans who were watching on centre court think he can match that achievement.
4: Let's just put him on a plinth above the English football team. He is the man, isn't he? He's going to win Wimbledon.
5: He's just a grounded young man. And he's going to go a long way.
6: He reminded me of Murray, the way he was returning those serves as well. He thought he was absolutely brilliant. Massive credit to him. Can't wait to see him again on Friday.
2: Nigel Farage has formally quit as the MP for Clacton. None of the major political parties will run against him after branding the by-election there a farce and a publicity stunt. Cocaine worth more than £10 million has been discovered inside a house in Liverpool. A 53-year-old woman's been arrested and remains in custody for questioning. And a host of British actors have made it onto the shortlist for this year's Emmy Awards. Matthew Rhys is nominated twice and is joined in the lead actor in a limited series category by Riz Ahmed and Charlie Hunnam. From Sky News, I'm Cam Hall.
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2: Top stories this hour. The US military has begun a second night of airstrikes against Iran after President Trump hinted their ceasefire was over. State media in Tehran's reporting explosions in at least two areas on the country's southern coast. Attacks restarted following three commercial ships being hit in the Strait of Hormuz. Our international correspondent Alex Rossi is in Washington.
3: When you see these strikes happening and you listen as well to the Iranians, we're hearing from Iranian news agencies that they are preparing for a massive bombardment of American assets in the region. The danger is of greater escalation.
2: Andy Burnham's last remaining Labour leadership threat has confirmed he won't run. Ex-Defence Minister Al Khans had been keeping his cards close to his chest, but ahead of nominations opening later, he says he'll be backing the former Greater Manchester Mayor.
4: The time right now is not for a contest. I think we've all got to get on the boat and row in the same direction if we're going to make the next 2 to 3 years count, and I'm pretty confident we can.
2: Candidates have until next Wednesday to secure the backing of 81 fellow MPs. Mr. Burnham's expected to be the only one and become Labour leader next Friday. British wildcard Arthur Ferry has made history by booking his place in the semi-finals at Wimbledon. He was ranked 114th in the world before the tournament started, but outplayed ninth seed Flavio Caboli in straight sets. A father suspected of murdering his wife and two daughters is thought to have left the UK for Zimbabwe. Police in Bedfordshire have urged Mark Schumer to hand himself in. Nigel Farage has formally quit as MP for Clacton. Chancellor Rachel Reeves cleared the way for him to stand in a by-election there, saying he can spend the summer arguing with a bin. And Virgin Media has been handed a record fine for stopping millions of customers from cancelling their contracts. Regulator Ofcom's issued a £28 million punishment. From Sky News, I'm Cam Hall.
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